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1: Battle of the Sexes.
2: Let's go. It's Thursday. I have yet to get a correct answer this week, Tori. The boys are off to a very inauspicious start, let's say. Ladies are ruling so far. Let's see how it goes today. We're ready for revenge.
3: Okay, Jay. Well, we'll see about that because there is some new internet slang I want to introduce you to. You know I love to give you questions like this. And maybe I myself am getting old here because this is slang that I have not heard yet in the wild. Instead, I was introduced to it because I saw an article that was like, parents, if you're wondering what this means, here's our explanation as to why your kids are saying that. So this is some new slang, and I will tell you, it is an insult. And it's something that you would say if you want to call somebody like fake or phony, or if you're talking to somebody or you're referencing something that's like fake or phony. Okay. All right. So this new slang, this Gen Z slang that is out referring to somebody being fake or phony, would you say that's mannequin?
2: That's totally, that makes so much sense. Do they even know what a mannequin is though?
3: Listen, Gen Z, I'm Gen Z.
2: Yeah,
3: is it?
2: Okay.
3: That's polyester.
2: Oh, not quite real. Yeah.
3: Okay, or would you say, bro, that's so Temu.
2: That's so Temu.
3: You know, you know.
2: Yeah, that makes more sense.
3: If you were calling someone fake or phony, is it mannequin, polyester, or Temu? What's the most recent slang that's just all over the place,
2: Temu
3: apparently?
2: Temu seems to make the most. It's so it's shorter, it's easier to say.
3: Yeah.
2: Bro, don't give me that. No. Don't give me that Temu version of that. I'm going with Temu.
3: You're going to go Temu?
2: Yes.
3: I think I kind of duped you here, just like Temu. No, that's not true.
4: Well, I don't think so, too.
3: Because when you're referring to something being, that is slang, but when you're saying something's like you could say like Jay, he's the Temu Tori. It's like, it's the knockoff, if you will, but like the lesser quality. What you would say is polyester. Polyester is all over right now. So, for example, I'd be like, Jay, you're being so polyester with that guitar right now, all right? Or like, oh my God, that relationship, they're so polyester. That's so fake. No point for you.
2: Who has the time to keep up on this stuff?
3: That's why I'm here.
2: That's crazy.
3: I'm here to help.
2: All right, no points there. Let's go to your first one. This is going to be fun. I want to shout out my friends over at Lansbury Pool. We were out at a very cool just event last night we just found out about. They borrowed those, all like the inflatable tubes, like from the Lazy River at Adventure Bay.
3: Yeah.
2: And they filled up Lansbury Pool. And then we sat back and watched one of your favorite films, Tori. The pool was filled with people watching Shark Tale.
3: Yeah.
5: And it's difficult because I've been working a second shift at the factory to put food on the table. But all the love that I see in that little guy's face makes it worth it in the end.
2: Yeah, just great. Mm-hmm. We had like 100 people out on tubes watching a movie last night. It was a very cool little evening.
3: All right.
2: Tori, I'm going to give you a question about animals and their tails.
3: Okay.
2: Shark tail.
3: Okay.
2: That's how this goes. I'm giving you three animals with very big, cute, I guess, fluffy tails.
3: Okay.
2: Rank these animals, Tori, or tell me, I guess, which animal has the longest tail as, like, a percentage of its body.
3: Okay, yeah, yeah.
2: You know what I mean?
3: Yeah, how much of its tail does it take up?
2: That's right. Which animal is mostly tail?
3: Okay.
2: Are we talking about a kangaroo?
3: Kanga. They got big ones, yeah.
2: They do have big ones. Option two is a spider monkey.
3: Oh, yeah, okay.
2: And option three would be the red fox.
3: Oh.
2: Boy, those are beautiful tails on those guys.
3: Yeah, they really are.
2: So which one of those has the biggest tail by percentage of body?
3: Tail to body ratio.
2: That's right.
3: Okay, well, kangaroos, I know they're heavy tails, and I think they help with like their balance when they're jumping and stuff. Spider monkeys, probably the same thing. But I'm just thinking, sometimes red fox tails look like they're bigger than their body, especially when they're babies, so I'm going to go red fox.
2: We're going red fox.
3: Red fox.
2: They are bigger than the kangaroo tail. But not as big as our friend the spider monkey. No.
3: Always spider monkey.
2: You think of the spider monkey, they hang from that thing. They swing with that thing. It could be up to 1.5 times its body length.
3: Okay.
2: Yeah.
3: So, okay.
2: Shout out to the spider monkey and your impressive tails. No points for anybody.
3: Okay.
2: This is a trend this week, Tori. Let's go on a high note, can we?
3: We're going to see what happens here because for this next question, being that today is National Lemonade Day.
2: Okay.
3: Yes, and both you and I are big fans of the beverage. I'm not even going to give you a question about the famous Beyonce album. Instead, we're going to talk lemonade, the drink. And literally, who is not a big fan of lemonade? I legitimately wonder if there is one single person listening who does not enjoy lemonade. I've never met someone who doesn't like lemonade.
2: I bet there's someone who's like, it burns my throat.
3: Whatever, all right? If you are someone who does not like lemonade, I'd like to hear from you, weirdo. 519-944-2497. We were just shouting out the lemonade stands in our neighborhoods. We both live in highly saturated markets for lemonade stands. The kids, they're hustling, they're competing. So let me give you a question about lemonade making. I've collected the top recipes, and I've sort of found the standard. Let's just say I want to make 1 liter of lemonade. Not a lot, but I'm in my sampling stage for now, okay?
2: Mm-hmm.
3: I'm a small batch brewer. I got 1 liter of lemonade. How many lemons am I going to need for that if I want that perfect medium tart lemonade? Not too watery and not too sour. I'll tell you, it's between 1 and 10 per liter.
2: Yeah, I would hope so.
3: I think you're going to have to get, like, you have to get it.
2: Get it right on?
3: Right on the money, I think, for the point. For this one.
2: I've made lemonade a lot, but
3: you buy it, don't lie.
2: Well, no, sometimes it's powdered. Sometimes I don't keep track of what my kids are doing.
3: You don't pull out the real lemons.
2: We have, but I haven't been keeping count. Let me say, to make the perfect tart lemonade, 1 liter, I'm picturing it, you're squeezing it in there. You don't need that much.
3: Okay.
2: But you said 1 in 10. I'm going to go with 4.
3: 4?
2: 4 lemons.
3: 4 lemons for 1 liter. You have got some watery lemonade.
2: No.
4: I don't think so, Jim.
3: I mean, of course, it's preference, but if you want that perfect medium, you're going to want 6 lemons. Listen, because a medium lemon will generally yield about 2 to 3 tablespoons of juice, and you need at least 12 tablespoons per liter. Because then you got water, you got your sugar, but you get no lemonade point.
2: Boy, well, this is...
3: No point at all this weekend.
2: I have
3: Thursday.
2: So far got no points this week. Why am I even here? Tune in tomorrow to see if it's a perfect shutout. Nobody's ever pitched a shutout before. All right, final question, Tori. This week, it's my youngest's birthday party, if you can believe it.
3: Mm-hmm.
2: If you can believe it, Riley is turning 7. It's ridiculous.
3: Yay.
2: Time's going too quick.
3: That's great.
2: So here's what we're doing. You know, we got to have the traditional. You need a cake, right? We've got presents to wrap, stuff like that.
3: Of course.
2: And we have the traditional Marcello family pinata.
3: Hey.
2: Always have to have a pinata.
3: We love the pinatas.
2: So,
3: yeah.
2: The theme for this birthday party, Tori, I have got a SpongeBob pinata.
3: Oh, my gosh. I had one at my, 7th birthday party, too.
2: So you may remember this then. I want to make sure, Tori, here's the question. I want to make sure I've got an official SpongeBob pinata.
3: Yeah.
2: Not some Timu version.
3: Yeah.
2: Not some polyester.
3: Not polyester.
2: I don't want a polyester version.
3: Not polyester.
2: To make sure this is official, Tori, I'm seeing, 5 clothing items SpongeBob wears.
3: Oh, pfft,
2: tell me specifically.
3: You are charting in territory you dare not go into.
2: All right, let's go. Let's go talk
3: about it. SpongeBob needs many things. He needs his black loafers, I guess you would call them.
2: Mm-hmm.
3: He needs white socks with a red and yellow stripe on them.
2: Oh my gosh.
3: He needs his tie. He needs his brown button up, I guess you would call it. And he also has that white undershirt on.
2: Yeah, I think I'll just give you the points.
3: That was everything, was it not?
2: I think it kind of was.
3: What else could I be missing? Well, his mascara?
2: I mean, he's got his pants. Did you say pants?
3: Oh, right, his pants.
2: I don't know if you said pants,
3: yes,
2: but
3: he needs pants.
2: You did such a splendid job.
3: With
2: dressing
3: conviction.
2: SpongeBob.
3: Thank you.
2: So we'll give you the points.
3: Whew.
2: Will the boys get anything? Tune in tomorrow to find out.
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1: Hello?
2: Oh, hello. How's it going?
1: Good.
2: Good. It's Jay and Tori calling. We're looking for somebody who might be an Ed Sheeran fan.
1: That would be me.
2: Yay!
3: That would be you. And you is who? What's your name?
1: Dana George.
3: Dana.
2: And Dana, where are you calling from? Are you in Windsor, Leamington? Where are you?
1: I'm in Leamington, Ontario.
2: Oh, Leamington. Awesome. Lovely, lovely Leamington. And you have got something of a special kind of an ear, I guess, to have been able to decode what Tori was pounding on that keyboard.
1: Oh, that's exciting.
3: Can you tell us what song it was that I was masterfully playing?
1: Castle on the Hill.
2: The one.
1: Yeah. Oh my gosh, that's awesome.
3: Well, have you been playing along all week?
1: We've been listening, my daughter and I, all week, but we haven't been able to like kind of pinpoint it. But today you played it so well.
3: Thank you. That's what I thought.
2: Wait a second. Wait, let's backtrack a bit. What do you mean?
1: The tune was hard to decipher before today.
3: Yeah.
2: No offense taken, not at all. Okay.
1: No offense taken.
2: We're going to send you off anyway. You're going to the show. Well done. Are you taking your daughter to the concert?
1: My daughter is going to come to the concert. This is her first concert. She's been wanting to go and been asking all summer long.
2: Oh, amazing.
3: So great. Make sure you take lots of pictures and send us something. We want to see how she likes it.
1: Absolutely. This is awesome. She's here with me and she's thrilled. Thank you so much.
3: What's her name?
1: Teresa.
2: Teresa could do worse. Her first concert ever, Ed Sheeran at Ford Field. Okay.
1: This is awesome. Thank you so much.
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1: Okay, 5:49 a.m. Looking around in the dark here. I dare say, I think we made it to Friday.
2: I think we did it.
1: It's dark. We're sneaking up on it right now.
3: We got to be careful. Yeah.
1: Friday's not even awake yet, but guys, we did it. We're here. Let's have a great one. Let's have the best Friday ever recorded in the month of August. That's the goal today.
3: Okay.
1: Some fun stuff today. I see this is trending. Somebody was spotted wearing shoes that aren't really shoes.
3: I got to talk about this because I'm a big barefoot proponent. I think people should be barefoot and grounding themselves more often, but I actually hate what I'm looking at right now.
1: You do, hey?
3: It's a new fashion trend or a new product. It looks to be that it's from Chanel. And Chanel, you done made me mad on this Friday.
1: It looks like somebody overpaid for these shoes because they're not quite shoes.
3: You know what? I actually, yes. And because they're Chanel, they're probably like, I don't know, $800 per.
1: It's like putting a ribbon on top of your foot and calling it a shoe.
3: Literally, that is the description of what we're looking at here.
1: We'll find out which celeb is responsible for popularizing these on the red carpet.
3: The naked feet.
1: Hopefully it's a soft red carpet. Okay. We'll get to that in more.
3: Well, you done made me mad on this Friday.
1: It looks like somebody overpaid for these shoes because they're not quite shoes.
3: You know what? I actually, yes. And because they're Chanel, they're probably like, I don't know, $800 per.
1: It's like putting a ribbon on top of your foot and calling it a shoe.
3: Literally, that is the description of what we're looking at here.
1: We'll find out which celeb is responsible for popularizing these on the red carpet.
3: The naked feet.
1: Hopefully it's a soft red carpet.

0: That's a late time to have a lemonade stand going.
1: A little bit.
0: But the story is, woman went up to the stand. She pushed one of the kids over or something. It's a whole big thing. Happened like on Niagara, I guess.
1: Not too far from where you live.
0: Yeah, it's right in my neighborhood.
1: Is this your mom? Wasn't she in town at that time?
0: Yeah, she only knocks my kids over at their lemonade stand.
1: That's funny.
0: Well, more news on that. We've got more Dirty Dancing anniversaries to celebrate. Why not? Hey, why not? Never a bad day for that. And starting up early here, Tori, we are heading out. It is Friday. It is August 21st. What do we know about the situation for the weekend in weather?
1: Weekend in weather, we know that today on this Friday, it's going to be a lovely day. 27 or 81 with mainly sun is the high. Tomorrow, a little bit cooler, 24 or 75, maybe some showers. And then on Sunday, our high is just 21 or 70, also with some showers.
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0: 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Oh, look out.
1: Hey, my milkshake brings all the boys to the yard, and they're like, it's better than you.
0: Never a bad time. Never a bad time. We'll get specifically why we're celebrating this song today. Good day for a milkshake, maybe.
2: I agree.
0: Why not? Yeah. We'll also mark some news here. Drew Dilkin says he is running for mayor again.
2: Oh.
0: No big surprise there.
2: I was going to say.
0: You know what? I'm mayor. I'm sick of it. I don't think I'll run again. No, nobody does that.
2: Mm-hmm.
0: So Drew Dilkin's running again. Also concern over the 15% auto tariff. And the news poll asking about travel to the U.S. Have you done it in the last year?
2: Mm-hmm.
0: More on that and more Ed Sheeran tickets coming up this morning. Good day. Good Friday. Here's Adele with the headlines.
3: With an update from WindsorNewsToday.ca, I'm Adele Loisel. Just under the wire, Drew Dilkin says he's seeking another term as Windsor's mayor.
4: We've got so many exciting things happening, things that you've seen play out over the course of the last year, but so much more in the pipeline.
3: Dilkin says he'll file his papers today. He's running against 9 other candidates, and 35 people are running for a seat on Windsor City Council. The deadline to file your nomination papers to run in this fall's municipal elections is at 2 this afternoon. Residents should receive their voter registration card in the mail by early October, and election day is October 26th. Windsor police are looking for a man charged with sexual assault after he fled the country. Damian Alexander Kennedy was under house arrest. Police think he fled to Michigan in April. Kennedy is charged in 4 incidents, including one where a 6-year-old girl was sexually assaulted. Canada-U.S. Trade Minister Dominic LeBlanc met with U.S. Trade Representative Jamieson Greer for 3 hours yesterday to finalize a tariff deal before tomorrow's deadline. He told reporters yesterday the two sides are very close. The Toronto Star says the tariff on Canadian-made cars would be 15%, 25% for steel and aluminum. A 5-1 win for the Jays over the Rays. Sunshine 27 today. Showers, maybe a thunderstorm tonight and 16. Showers, maybe thunder tomorrow and 24. For more on these and other stories, go to WindsorNewsToday.ca.
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1: First off, a big congratulations to you listening. You made it to Friday. Incredible stuff. Incredible stuff. We're out early here on the roads. A little note, too. Remember that we know if you're on the road now, you're probably listening on your regular radio. That's all good. Just remember, though, we can also be your soundtrack at work if you've got one of those weird bosses who are kind of cool and don't mind if you listen to music at work.
2: Of course.
1: 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Google. I do it every day.
2: That's right. When I leave the house for smudge.
1: Now, you can also stream us really easily just from your desktop if you're on the Google machine anyway.
2: Yeah.
1: Just stream over, surf over to our website, go to mix967.ca. There's a listen live button, usually like right at the bottom. You can click on that guy and you are good to go.
2: Okay.
1: Now, the other thing is we want to congratulate anybody. Tori, you also, the deadline today is 2 p.m.
2: Okay.
1: You still have time if you would like to challenge Mayor Drew Dilkins to be Windsor's new mayor. Windsor's new mayor. Yeah. Hey, how about we open up the competition here? You have until 2 o'clock this afternoon to get your paperwork in.
2: Wow, yeah.
1: Otherwise, you miss the deadline.
2: Great time to start it. What do I have to do for that? Like, you know, tax forms and stuff like that?
1: Yeah, you probably need, let's see, you got your social insurance number. You got your, probably need your health card handy.
2: Most I could do is probably update my resume by then.
1: Yeah, I think so.
2: 6 years on Mixed Mornings.
1: Well, if anybody would like to be mayor, you have until 2 o'clock. Drew Dilkins did officially say he wants to be mayor again. Just got it in under the deadline. But you still have until 2 o'clock today.
2: Okay.
1: So you are.
2: Noted.
1: Now, I know you're very excited. You're going to be kind of busy today as it is, catching up on your Dirty Dancing.
2: Oh, right.
1: Since it does happen to be something of a Dirty Dancing anniversary. Also, before we get to that, can we celebrate Khalees?
2: Yes.
1: And her 47th birthday?
2: Oh, happy birthday to Khalees.
1: There it is. I told you we'd have an excuse to have a milkshake on this Friday.
2: Yeah.
1: That's your excuse right there.
2: Remember the song Bossy? Because I'm bossy.
1: No, this is the only song of hers that matters to me.
2: I can't even remember the chorus now, but it's Bossy. Bossy's a good song by her, too.
1: Oh, we celebrate Khalees on her 47th. And yes, it is the 39th anniversary of Dirty Dancing.
2: Correct, yes. That means next year we'll be celebrating 40 years of Dirty Dancing. But today, we are at year 39.
1: We already celebrated the Swayze birthday a few days ago.
2: I know, right?
1: So if you were too busy to watch Dirty Dancing on, like, Tuesday,
2: right?
1: Maybe Friday's a good Dirty Dancing day.
2: That's totally fine. I tell you, I watch it twice a year.
1: Is this weekend maybe going to be one of the viewings?
2: I mean, we're already more than halfway through the year, and I don't know if I watched it yet this year. So I guess, yeah, I should probably do it this weekend.
1: I feel like we haven't either, and we're good for the same, two or three viewings a year. So maybe we'll have a Dirty Dancing party this weekend.
2: Should.
1: I'll bring the milkshakes, you bring the Dirty Dancing VHS.
2: Okay, I actually
1: and,
2: have
1: we're
2: that.
1: Set.
2: I'm not even kidding.
1: I bet you do.
2: I have a VHS of Dirty Dancing.
1: Raise your hands if you also have one somewhere in the basement somewhere. We'll get to the Daily Scoop, too. We've got news on, yes, shoes going viral for kind of not really being shoes.
2: Yeah, shoes that aren't shoes. Yeah, we're going to talk about what's going on, what happened on a red carpet that made a lot of people say, why are your feet out?
1: Yeah, that's not enough shoe for a carpet.
2: Yeah, I don't think we can count that.
1: We may also check in with Cookie Monster and his new friend. That was fun. First, though, let's look outside. Hey, the weekend's coming. We mentioned maybe get some rain next couple days. What's the latest outlook?
2: Yeah, it looks like we could have a rainy weekend, but today is supposed to be nice. At least 27 or 81 with mainly sun is our high today. Tomorrow, 24 or 75 with a chance of showers. Not a high chance, but still a chance. And then Sunday, 21 or 70 with a better chance of showers on Sunday. So a little bit of a chillier, showerier kind of day. As for the roads today, we do not have any accidents. Just some construction to tell you about. Queen Elizabeth Drive has got those alternating lane closures between Rivard and Clemenceau Boulevard. That is supposed to be wrapping up at the end of the day today, but keep that in mind for at least the rest of the day. And if you see something else, call our newsroom at 519-258-3434.
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2: Our last pair of Ed Sheeran tickets coming up at 7:50. Now, some people have said this contest is too hard.
3: It is.
2: With us being amateur musicians trying to play our respective instruments. So we'll make it easier today. And what we'll do is we'll each try to play the same song at the same time.
3: Yes.
2: On our instruments.
3: Make it even easier.
2: You think that would make it twice as easy? You have doubled the amount of information to decide what song it is.
3: It's crazy.
2: How could this go wrong?
3: It is really hard, but that is the point.
2: 7:50, that's on the way. We're also going to get to the most viral shoes of the day. They're shoes because they're not quite shoes.
3: Right.
2: Looks like there's pieces missing.
3: Yep.
2: Who's wearing them? We'll find out in a minute. First, though, new music, Tori. Where do you want to start with that today?
3: Let's start with Stella Lefty. She's a name that kind of just came on the scene for us, but she's making all kinds of music. She released a song today called Summer You Were Mine.

0: that you were mine.
1: Now, I don't want to go and jump on the Taylor Swift comparisons here. However, this reminds me of a very young Taylor. Is there a chance in 15 years or so we'll be seeing Stella Lefty doing world tours, celebrating her various eras?
0: It's entirely possible. Once again, I just cannot not acknowledge that she's the daughter of like a billionaire Groupon co-founder.
1: Sure.
0: I just think it's so crazy that, anyway, whatever.
1: She has very nice, expensive-looking teeth, I'll tell you that much.
0: There you go.
1: Let's go to another star. This one from Canada. How about newest from Carly Rae Jepsen?
0: Let's do it. She's got a big album coming out. I think it's next month, but this is another song off it. It's called Motivation.

0: Oh, man, it's hard not to love Carly Rae Jepsen.
1: I know.
0: I'm just into this all the time.
1: We go hard in this family. That's what I'm talking about.
0: That's
1: September
0: right.
1: 18th, she's got a double album coming out.
0: Very good.
1: Let's do it.
0: And now, let's talk about the shoes that are shaking up the internet.
1: Okay.
0: Because they're not quite shoes.
1: They're not quite shoes. So there was a premiere for this new movie called The Dog Stars, starring Jacob Elordi, Josh Brolin, and Margaret Qualley, who was on the red carpet wearing these Chanel shoes that you can barely even call shoes because they have the heel of the shoe. They're flat, by the way. Almost looks like the back of like a jazz shoe, if you know, you know, with some string tying it to the front of her foot, but then nothing else. So she's walking mostly barefoot.
0: You're mostly barefoot.
1: Only her heel is covered. And like, can you call this a shoe? And also how, her heel's squeaky clean. But what about the rest of her foot?
0: Yeah, the heel is protected. And then it's got like a little string over top.
1: Yeah.
0: But there's no bottom part of the shoe.
1: Yeah.
0: Like your foot is the shoe.
1: Yeah, I'm looking this up. It's the Chanel barefoot sandal.
0: I what
1: just
0: want to
1: know what the price is.
0: That's what I want to find out too. Because you're really paying for about 20% of a shoe at most.
1: Yeah, yeah.
0: We're going to look into the pricing on that and fill up our shopping carts, respectively.
1: Oh, comes in all kinds of colors.
0: Oh, good.
1: Yeah.
0: Get red because it'll match the blood after you step on that rough sidewalk.
1: Literally.
0: Yeah, it's rough. Thank you, Margaret Qualley, for that. More Ed Sheeran tickets, like we mentioned, and Battle of the Sexes on the way just after 6:30.
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0: 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If you want to be Windsor's next mayor, you have until 2 p.m. to get those papers in. Although, if you do want to be our next mayor, you should probably have known that already. If we're telling you that for the first time.
1: No, I don't mind a last-minute mayor.
0: Perhaps your mayoral organizational skills.
1: Okay.
0: Could use some work. I do have a question about mayors coming up in Battle of the Sexes for you. Music and moments, too. How about we get up to date? Here's Adele with some news.
2: With an update from WindsorNewsToday.ca, I'm Adele Loisel. Auto industry experts say a 15% tariff on Canadian cars entering the U.S. is still a major problem. They fear it'll apply to all non-U.S. content, including parts. Former Toyota executive Greg Mordue says it works out to about the price of labor on a vehicle. Chief economist at the Center for Future Work, Jim Stanford, says it's still an existential threat and it'll crush investment. The deadline to file nomination papers in this fall's vote is today. Candidates have to file their papers by 2. Right under the wire, Drew Dilkins. He says he'll file today to run for another term as mayor. Dilkins will run against 9 other candidates. The town of Tecumseh is using money left over from its Tecumseh Hamlet and Manning Road secondary plan on 2 stormwater management plans. $5.2 million was left over. It'll reduce flood risk in the area and allow for 6,000 new homes. Education Minister Paul Calandra is optimistic Ontario can avoid a teacher's strike this fall. Teacher contracts expire at the end of the month and talks are paused. The Toronto Star says they're stuck on what to negotiate at the provincial level and what can be left to local boards. The Jays beat the Rays 5-1. 27 and sunny today. Showers tonight, maybe a thunderstorm in 16 and more rain tomorrow in 24. For more on these and other stories, go to WindsorNewsToday.ca.
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0: the sexes.
1: Let's go. Friday edition, maybe an historic edition, Tori. Not to make this all about me here, but for the first time, I think, in history, I still don't have any right answers this week.
2: I know.
1: You stumped me on Monday, on Tuesday, on Wednesday, on Thursday. Let's see what we can do today.
2: Let's see what we can do. All right. Well, I'm going to give you an early question so that we can have an early celebration here about something that's going down tomorrow. Tomorrow is August 22nd, which is officially the kickoff of Virgo season, baby.
1: Oh, the Virgos are out.
2: We made it. We did it. Hurrah. I myself am a Virgo. Beyonce is a Virgo. Riley, your daughter, is a Virgo.
1: Oh, right.
2: Yeah, so let's have some fun with it. A lot of my favorite famous people are Virgos, born between tomorrow and September 21st. I'm going to give you four names. Which one is the sneaky odd one out and is not a Virgo, but probably wishes they were? Okay. Your four big names. We have got Zendaya.
1: Zendaya. Oh.
2: Love Zendaya. We've got Idris Elba. We've got Stephen King.
1: Boy.
2: And lastly, we have got Taylor Swift.
1: T-Swift.
2: T.
1: So I need to know when all these people's birthdays are.
2: No. You just need to know which one is not the Virgo.
1: What makes somebody a Virgo, like personality-wise?
2: Oh, we're very detail-oriented.
1: Okay, yeah.
2: We're very sexy. I'm just kidding. We're very cool. Very detail-oriented, more type A.
1: Yeah.
2: Very particular and organized.
1: That sounds like all of them. But I'm going to say that Zendaya.
2: Zendaya.
1: She's too popular to be a Virgo. She's too big right now.
2: Me, you better watch your mouth. Zendaya, born September 1st, very much a Virgo at heart.
3: Oh, no, I don't think so, Jim.
2: Once again, no point for you, Aries loser. It is Taylor Swift.
1: Really?
2: She is famously a Sagittarius, born December 13th.
1: I should have known that one.
2: No
1: December,
2: point
1: yeah.
2: for you.
1: All right.
2: Yeah.
1: Off to a inauspicious start once again. Let's go to your first question. Tori, you ever thought about being mayor?
2: I have.
1: You want to be mayor?
2: Yeah, I said I was going to run for mayor when I turned 30. However, I'm turning 29 in a few days. And
1: ooh, you're ahead of schedule.
2: I am ahead of schedule, but I don't think I'm going to run this year.
1: Well, here's the thing.
2: I got stuff going on.
1: You have until 2 p.m. today to get your paperwork filed.
2: Yeah.
1: If you want to challenge Drew Dilkins and others, 2 o'clock today.
2: Okay.
1: Be Windsor's next top mayor. Here's your question, Tori. Across Canada, look, maybe Windsor's not your, maybe you lose here, but you decide to run somewhere else.
2: Okay.
1: There are tons of different places across the country you could move to.
2: Right.
1: Everybody kind of needs a mayor.
2: Yes.
1: Here's your question, Tori. Roughly how many mayors are there currently in Canada?
2: In Canada?
1: Yes, across the entire country. You think, wow, I'm a mayor. That's special. There's lots of them.
2: Okay.
1: How many mayors in Canada are there if you go to your mayor retreat every winter?
2: Yeah.
1: Are there about 2,500?
2: 2,500, yeah.
1: Are there about 3,500?
2: Yeah.
1: Or are there closer to 4,500 mayors?
2: Well, you think every little town needs a mayor. I myself only know one mayor, personally. I'm going to say still, we got to go high. I'm going to say it's 4,500. We got a lot of mayors up in here.
1: 4,500 mayors.
2: In all of Canada? Yes.
1: Yeah. Well, there's about 5,000 municipalities. Some of them have reeves, wardens, chairs, chiefs. So you shot a little high on that one.
2: I
3: don't think so, Jim.
1: Although there are roughly 3,500 to 3,700 mayors across the country.
2: Okay.
1: You could be the next one in Windsor.
2: Okay.
1: If you get your papers filed by 2 o'clock today.
2: Okay.
1: There we are. No points.
2: No points again.
1: Off and running again. Let's get these last ones correct.
2: All right. Well, listen, I told you off air that I was going to give you a question about Greek gods.
1: You did.
2: And let me tell you, today is National Men's Grooming Day, so you're probably wondering, how are these two related? Well, and why am I giving you a question about men's grooming? I'm going to give you a question about something I love, and that's facial hair.
1: Hey.
2: Listen, there is a facial hair that is inspired by a Greek god. And I will tell you, it's the goatee, okay?
1: Oh.
2: It's named for the beard associated with the god that had that goat-like appearance. This god is known for being a god of the wild, the shepherds, the flocks, the rustic music, and being the companion to the nymphs. What a great god.
1: Oh, the nymphs.
2: Yeah, yeah.
1: Love the nymphs.
2: So my question is, which of the following Greek gods is the one that's goat-like in appearance and is therefore inspired, or therefore inspired, the name goatee?
1: The goatee.
2: Yes, okay. Or the trend of the goatee, too.
1: Yeah, yeah.
2: Okay, is this the god Muse?
1: Muse, interesting.
2: Is this the god Pan?
1: Pan?
2: Or is this the god Eros?
1: Eros.
2: Yes, one of these is known to be god of the wild.
1: Boy, this is my shot to get one correct answer this week.
2: And there's a million gods.
1: Yeah, I'm
2: talking about mayors.
1: I don't think it's Muse. Eros is interesting. I think of Pan. I think of a pan flute. I think of a guy playing a flute to a goat.
2: I did say rustic music.
1: I'm going with pan.
2: You're going with pan. In the 11th hour, on the 11th day, you finally got your point. I cannot believe this. Yes, Pan is the god of the shepherds, the flocks. He's the one who looks goat-like in appearance. Eros is, of course, the god of love. And Muse is a woman. She's the sister goddess of love, of literature, science, and the arts.
1: So well, that's you got incredible. That, right?
2: We all learned something today.
1: We did.
2: Pull on your goatee or whatever you do when you have a goatee. Trim it today, I suppose.
1: If I see a guy with a goatee, I'll be like, hey, Pan. What's up, Pan? Where's your flute?
2: Your name must be Pan.
1: Yeah. Oh, that's a good way to get punched in the face.
2: Very nice job.
1: All right. Let's go to your final question here, Tori. We're going to go. I'm just excited to,
2: I know,
1: to go
2: one
1: for
2: point.
1: Nine, one for 10 this week.
2: Yeah.
1: All right. So, you know who celebrates a birthday today? We're going to go from running for mayor to just straight up running.
2: Running.
1: Usain Bolt is 40 years old today.
2: Absolutely.
1: He could still smoke any of us in a race.
2: Oh, yeah.
1: It doesn't matter if he's 60. He's still pretty fast.
2: Yep.
1: So here's your question. He historically ran that 9.58 100-meter race.
2: Darn, I was hoping you were going to ask me the time.
1: No, well, okay. Listen. The 9.58 is his time.
2: Yes.
1: Tori, as proud Canadians here, let's say you're going to hit the track today. You want to set the Canadian record for the fastest 100-meter ever. Your question simply is this. What does your time need to be the fastest Canadian of all time? If you get within like 0.05 of a second, we'll give it to you. I'll give you a hint. The record is shared by Donovan Bailey and Bruni Surin.
2: Oh, I was going to say Andre DeGrasse.
1: No, actually, I'm still a Ben Johnson truther.
2: Okay.
1: I think he was robbed back in 88.
2: 9.58. Okay, well, again, me, you know my extensive history as a 100-meter athlete.
1: Mm-hmm.
2: Went to OFSA a couple times. I'm going to say, oh, it's crazy. I don't know. I'm going to say it's 9.62.
1: If you ran that, you would be the fastest Canadian by quite a lot.
0: I don't think so, okay, Tim.
1: Can't quite give that one to you.
2: I'm going to give a second shot for no reason. I don't need the point, but is it 9.78?
1: That's closer, and I might have even given it to you.
2: No.
1: The record is 9.84, meaning you would need a 9.83 to have the record.
2: I don't get the point regardless because those milliseconds mean a lot on the track. If you know, you know. Jay, you actually won today.
1: All right.
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0: 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Kind of fun over here. Tori and I just had our very first band meeting ever. Is that what it's like?
1: Do we have a name for our band?
0: We'll think of a good name, okay. But we got our set list together, and we know the 30 seconds or so of which Ed Sheeran song we will perform together for the first time ever at 7:50. If you thought it was hard yesterday with only one of us, imagine how it'll sound with two of us playing together, right?
1: Right.
0: 7:50, win our last pair of tickets right here on The Mix.
2: Tell me something good.
0: And Tori, life of a DoorDash driver can be difficult, right? People are always complaining that you're too slow.
1: Sure.
0: You ate some of their fries. Come on, I'm only human.
1: 13% tip.
0: That's it.
1: All that.
0: So there's a DoorDash driver, however, who's being much appreciated online.
1: Yeah, so there is a DoorDash driver named Tyler who left a handwritten note in a customer's order saying, "Thank you for the tip. It's helping pay for mine and my fiance's wedding. Her name is Hope." And so the customer just happens to be a best-selling author. Her name is Jen Hamilton. She has a book called Birth Vibes, Stories and Strategies for an Empowered Birth.
0: Oh my.
1: She's also the founder of, get this, Hot Mess Express, which is a nonprofit that provides free home cleaning services for low-income families.
0: Oh wow.
1: She was very touched by this note. And she ended up doing something she's calling kindness stalking. She was able to track down the couple's wedding registry, and she ended up buying them a huge pile of wedding gifts. So
0: whoa.
1: Tyler got home from his shift doing his door dashing, and all of a sudden there was tons of packages on their front door.
0: Wow.
1: Somebody had to deliver all that to him instead. And then DoorDash themselves, they also got wind of the story, so they made like a big donation to their wedding as well.
0: That's awesome.
1: Isn't that cool?
0: I wonder what she ordered.
1: I think it was just like Wendy's or something like that. But once again, Hot Mess Express, a cleaning service for low-income families. That's amazing.
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0: 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Look out, love is in the air, Tori. We remember a couple weeks ago we got this letter. You may know about the letter we're referencing.
1: The letter.
0: Woman in Walkerville looking for love. We are going to have her joining us in studio.
1: Yes.
0: Right here next. 5 minutes from now, we're going to meet her. Is she delightful? Is she normal? Is she weird? What? Maybe all of the above.
1: Yes.
0: Our eligible Windsor Bachelorette joining us next. Right now, 7 o'clock, Adele is here with the headlines.
2: With an update from WindsorNewsToday.ca, I'm Adele Loisel. Windsor police think a sexual assault suspect under house arrest has fled to Michigan. Damian Alexander Kennedy was charged last December with a slew of sexual assault charges, including sexual assault involving a six-year-old. Police discovered he had fled the country during a routine bail check in April. If you know where he is, call Windsor Police. Drew Dilkins is running again for mayor of Windsor. He plans to file his papers before today's 2 p.m. deadline. That's 10 candidates for mayor now, including Tara Grayer, Nick Kolansky, and Dylan Graves. Another 35 people have filed papers to run in one of Windsor's 10 wards. With $5.2 million left over from the Tecumseh Hamlet and Manning Road Secondary Plan, Tecumseh plans to create two stormwater management ponds. That addresses the flood risk and will allow the town to build another 6,000 homes. And Canadians increased their trips to the U.S. in June, but not by a lot. Return trips from the U.S. increased 5% year over year. That's the third month in a row travel to the U.S. has increased. Last year, the Globe and Mail says, travel dropped by 25%. 5-1 for the Jays over the Rays. Sunshine today with a high of 27. Down to 16 tonight with showers and maybe a thunderstorm. More of that tomorrow and 24. For more on these and other stories, go to WindsorNewsToday.ca.
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1: I'll get this started. This is so exciting because in the flesh, we do have the person we've been talking about for what, like 2-3 weeks now, Jay?
2: Yeah, about 2 weeks now.
1: About 2 weeks we have been talking about you because you sent in this very iconic letter that seems to be known all across Windsor, Essex. So many people are asking me about it and I've been saying, well, we have been in contact. We do know her name. And now here we are because we have you in the studio and you're real.
3: I am very much real.
2: We haven't been sure what to call you, so maybe you can help us out with a name. At first, we started calling you, like, in the Sleepless in Seattle vein. We were calling you Waiting in Walkerville.
1: Yes. Yeah, yeah.
2: But then we were like, no, you know, you're done waiting. So that's what we called you. Done waiting in Walkerville. I'm done waiting in Walkerville.
1: Yeah.
2: It's a mouthful. So maybe we'll come up with something by the end of this.
3: Yeah, we'll have to brainstorm for sure.
2: Yeah, right. But it is so nice to see you in person. And for anybody who's listening, you are very normal looking.
1: You're very lovely.
2: Oh my gosh. I don't want to go too far here, but you're very beautiful and you're very eligible looking. And
3: love that.
2: We're glad.
1: That's what I want to hear. I'm eligible looking.
3: Great.
2: This is the kind of man you're dealing with in Windsor. Men who just don't know what they're trying to say.
3: Well, That does seem to happen, you know.
1: Absolutely. Okay, so off the top, if anybody isn't familiar somehow, once again, you sent in this letter. Can you just give us like a quick highlight of what it was that that letter entailed and what your mission was with all this?
3: I wrote that letter with the intention of hoping to find my forever, my person, you know. I'm sure many listening know that the dating scene is not top notch in our area, just to put it lightly. And I thought, well, you know, why not try something different?
1: So in the letter you had put, I'm looking for somebody. You did give us some details of what you're looking for. And you also gave us a description of yourself. You have dogs, you said? Dogs?
3: Yeah, I'm 36. I'm a mom. I have an 11-year-old boy who I have 50-50. I have 2 dogs. Love them. They're super fun. I have 2 cats, too. So it's just a house full of lovely chaos, but I wouldn't change a thing. You know, I love game nights and charcuterie, like karaoke, you know, dancing. I like to try new things, clearly push myself outside my comfort zone, you know, and I did this with the premise of like, well, here's just something else I'm trying that's different.
2: Let's talk about dating in Windsor for a second. Because like you said, you're, you know, as a single person in the city, you know, you think of what are some things I can do? I want to meet somebody. The trivia nights are tough because you sit there with your table of 8 people.
3: And
2: they sit there with their table of 8 people.
3: Yes,
2: and then you all kind of go home. They should do like a trivia night, but make you switch teams or something, maybe.
3: Yeah, I've gone to trivia before, like with friends and stuff like that. I have a very good friend group.
1: Well, I find that with dating in Windsor, it's like if you meet somebody, you'll meet them, you'll hit it off, and then you'll slowly start to piece together how you know each other. And then sometimes it can just get weird.
3: It's like,
1: oh, you're my ex-boyfriend's like cousin's brother's whatever. And it's just Windsor's small. So you end up, you're right, seeing a lot of the same people.
3: I did get, like I mentioned, some interesting emails.
2: Did any of the participants, so you weeded out the dirty pictures and the odd messages and the people
3: those
2: with the mommy issues and all that? Did you come across any that you're like, okay, potential at least for maybe something?
3: I think it's been a really cool experience, you know, again, to try something different, you know, seeing all the comments, seeing some people say, hey, this is how I met my person, you know, you never know, like, it creates, it's, I feel like it's created this conversation for our area, you know, to encourage people to maybe try something different.
2: Yeah.
1: I think so too. And like you said, this is an example of you thinking outside of the box and hopefully you'll attract somebody who also maybe like takes risks or thinks outside of the box. I think that's great. Again, what is the email?
3: It is youfoundme36@outlook.com.
4: All right. Thank you for our Bachelorette joining us in studio. And we're not done yet. We're going to do a little Bachelorette game we've invented.
5: Oh, yes.
4: How about 8:05? We'll get Miss Waiting in Walkerville or Done Waiting in Walkerville.
5: Yeah, we continue with our Find a Man Friday.
4: That's fun. Oh, yeah, Find a Man Friday. That's what we're calling it.
5: Right.
4: Daily Scoop in moments. More Ed Sheeran tickets before 8 a.m. Tori outside for the Friday. Ooh, it's clearing up a bit. What are we looking at?
5: It's looking like a pretty nice Friday at least. Maybe tomorrow and Sunday. Not super nice. A little rainy. 27 or 81 is the high today. Tomorrow, wait. Currently it's 15 or 59. Let me get that out of the way. Tomorrow, 24 or 75. And then Sunday,
1: It is 21 or 70 as our high. As for the roads, no accidents to tell you about, just lots of construction to remind you about, including on Goyou and Elliott. There's intermittent lane restrictions not ending until September 4th. And if you see something else, call our newsroom at 519-258-3434.
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1: Our last pair of Ed Sheeran tickets coming up at 7:50. Now, some people have said this contest is too hard.
2: It is.
1: With us being amateur musicians trying to play our respective instruments. So we'll make it easier today. And what we'll do is we'll each try to play the same song at the same time.
2: Yes.
1: On our instruments.
2: To make it even easier.
1: You think that would make it twice as easy? You have double the amount of information to decide what song it is.
2: It's crazy.
1: How could this go wrong?
2: It is really hard, but that is the point.
1: 7:50, that's on the way. We're also going to get to the most viral shoes of the day. They're shoes because they're not quite shoes.
2: Right.
1: Looks like there's pieces missing.
2: Yep.
1: Who's wearing them? We'll find out in a minute. First, though, new music, Tori. Where do you want to start with that today?
2: Let's start with Stella Lefty. She's a name that kind of just came on the scene for us, but she's making all kinds of music. She released a song today called Summer You Were Mine.

0: you were mine.
1: I don't want to go and jump on the Taylor Swift comparisons here. However, this reminds me of a very young Taylor. Is there a chance in 15 years or so we'll be seeing Stella Lefty doing world tours, celebrating her various eras?
0: Entirely possible. Once again, I just cannot not acknowledge that she's the daughter of like a billionaire Groupon co-founder.
1: Sure.
0: I just think it's so crazy that you know that. Anyway, whatever.
1: She has very nice, expensive looking teeth. I'll tell you that much.
0: There you go.
1: Let's go to another star. This one from Canada. How about newest from Carly Rae Jepsen?
0: Let's do it. She's got a big album coming out. I think it's next month, but this is another song off it.

0: man. It's hard not to love Carly Rae Jepsen.
1: I know.
0: I'm just into this all the time.
1: We go hard in this family. That's what I'm talking about.
0: That's right.
1: September 18th, she's got a double album coming out.
0: Very good.
1: Let's do it.
0: And now, let's talk about the shoes that are shaking up the internet.
1: Okay.
0: Because they're not quite shoes.
1: They're not quite shoes. So there was a premiere for this new movie called The Dog Stars, starring Jacob Elordi, Josh Brolin, and Margaret Qualley, who was on the red carpet wearing these Chanel shoes that you can barely even call shoes because they have the heel of the shoe. They're flat, by the way. Almost looks like the back of like a jazz shoe, if you know, you know, with some string tying it to the front of her foot, but then nothing else. So she's walking mostly barefoot.
0: You're mostly barefoot.
1: Only her heel is covered. And like, can you call this a shoe? And also how, her heel's squeaky clean. What about the rest of her foot?
0: Yeah, the heel is protected. And that's got like a little string over top.
1: Yeah.
0: But there's no bottom part of the shoe.
1: Yeah.
0: Like your foot is the shoe.
1: Yeah, I'm looking this up. It's the Chanel barefoot sandal.
0: What do they cost?
1: I just want to know what the price is.
0: That's what I want to find out too, because you're really paying for about 20% of a shoe at most.
1: Yeah.
0: We're going to look into the pricing on that and fill up our shopping carts respectively.
1: Oh, comes in all kinds of colors.
0: Oh, good.
1: Yeah.
0: Get red because it'll match the blood after you step on that rough sidewalk.
1: Literally.
0: Yeah, it's rough. Thank you, Margaret Qualley, for that. More Ed Sheeran tickets like we mentioned and Battle of the Sexes.
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0: 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If you're just joining us, Tori and I have started a band. Hey.
1: Hey.
0: That's awesome.
1: We're looking for band name suggestions.
0: That's one thing.
1: Yes.
0: We're also going to, at 7:50, give you the opportunity to unwrap what our very first single will be.
1: Yeah.
0: The only hint, it will be a cover of an Ed Sheeran song. And if you can tell what it is, you could win tickets to that show.
1: Mm-hmm.
0: Could be tough.
1: Could be easy, though.
0: Maybe super. Like when, again, when the Avengers combine, I mean, it elevates everybody, doesn't it?
1: I think so.
0: 7:50, be here for that fun. Right now, Adele is here with your headlines.
2: With an update from WindsorNewsToday.ca, I'm Adele Loisel. Just under the wire, Drew Dilkin says he's seeking another term as Windsor's mayor.
3: We've got so many exciting things happening, things that you've seen play out over the course of the last year, but so much more in the pipeline, and I look forward to knocking on doors and having great conversations with residents.
2: Dilkin says he'll file his papers today. He's running against 9 other candidates for mayor. The deadline to file your nomination papers to run in this fall's municipal election is at 2 this afternoon. Residents should receive their voter registration card in the mail by early October, and election day is October 26th. Windsor police are looking for a man charged with sexual assault after he fled the country. Damian Alexander Kennedy was under house arrest. Police think he fled to Michigan in April. He's charged in 4 incidents, including one where a 6-year-old girl was sexually assaulted. Canada U.S. Trade Minister Dominic LeBlanc met with U.S. Trade Representative Jameson Greer for 3 hours yesterday to finalize a tariff deal before tomorrow's deadline. He told reporters yesterday the two sides are very close. The Toronto Star says the tariff on Canadian-made cars would be 15% and 25% for steel and aluminum. A 5-1 win for the Jays over the Rays. Sunshine 27 today. Showers, maybe a thunderstorm tonight and 16. And showers, maybe thunder tomorrow and 24. For more on these and other stories, go to WindsorNewsToday.ca.
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0: sexes.
1: Let's go. Friday edition, maybe an historic edition, Tori. Not to make this all about me here, but for the first time, I think, in history, I still don't have any right answers this week.
2: I know.
1: You stumped me on Monday, on Tuesday, on Wednesday, on Thursday. Let's see what we can do today.
2: Let's see what we can do. All right. Well, I'm going to give you an early question so that we can have an early celebration here about something that's going down tomorrow. Tomorrow is August 22nd, which is officially the kickoff of Virgo season, baby.
1: Oh, the Virgos are out.
2: Yeah, we made it. We did it. Hurrah. I myself am a Virgo. Beyonce is a Virgo. Riley, your daughter, is a Virgo.
1: Oh, right.
2: Yeah, so let's have some fun with it. A lot of my favorite famous people are Virgos, born between tomorrow and September 21st. I'm going to give you four names. Which one is the sneaky odd one out and is not a Virgo, but probably wishes they were? Okay. Your four big names. We have got Zendaya.
1: Zendaya. Oh.
2: Love Zendaya. We've got Idris Elba. We've got Stephen King.
1: Boy.
2: And lastly, we have got Taylor Swift.
1: T-Swift. So I need to know when all these people's birthdays are.
2: No, you just need to know which one is not the Virgo.
1: What makes somebody a Virgo, like personality-wise?
2: Oh, we're very detail-oriented.
1: Okay, yeah.
2: We're very sexy. I'm just kidding. We're very cool. Very detail-oriented, more type A.
1: Yeah.
2: Very particular and organized.
1: That sounds like all of them. But I'm going to say that Zendaya.
2: Zendaya.
1: She's too popular to be a Virgo. She's too big right now.
2: Me, you better watch your mouth. Zendaya, born September 1st, very much a Virgo at heart.
3: I don't think so, Jim.
2: Once again, no point for you, Aries loser. It is Taylor Swift.
1: Really?
2: She is famously a Sagittarius, born December 13th.
1: I should have known that one.
2: No
1: December,
2: point
1: yeah.
2: for you.
1: All right.
2: Yeah.
1: Off to an inauspicious start once again. Let's go to your first question. Tori, you ever thought about being mayor?
2: I have.
1: You want to be mayor?
2: Yeah, I said I was going to run for mayor when I turned 30. However, I'm turning 29 in a few days. And
1: you're ahead of schedule.
2: I am ahead of schedule, but I don't think I'm going to run this year.
1: Well, here's the thing.
2: I got stuff going on.
1: You have until 2 p.m. today to get your paperwork filed.
2: Yeah.
1: If you want to challenge Drew Dilkins and others, 2 o'clock today.
2: Okay.
1: Be Windsor's next top mayor. Here's your question, Tori. Across Canada, look, maybe Windsor's not. Maybe you lose here, but you decide to run somewhere else.
2: Okay.
1: There are tons of different places across the country you could move to.
2: Right.
1: Everybody kind of needs a mayor.
2: Yes.
1: Here's your question, Tori. Roughly how many mayors are there currently in Canada?
2: In Canada?
1: Yes, across the entire country. You think, wow, I'm a mayor. That's special. There's lots of them.
2: Okay.
1: How many mayors in Canada are there if you go to your mayor retreat every winter?
2: Yeah.
1: Are there about 2,500?
2: 2,500, yeah.
1: Are there about 3,500?
2: Yeah.
1: Or are there closer to 4,500 mayors?
2: Well, you think every little town needs a mayor. I myself only know one mayor, personally. I'm going to say still, we got to go high. I'm going to say it's 4,500. We got a lot of mayors up in here.
1: 4,500 mayors.
2: In all of Canada, yes.
1: Yeah. Well, there's about 5,000 like municipalities. Some of them have reeves, wardens, chairs, chiefs. So you shot a little high on that one.
3: I don't think so.
1: Although there are roughly 3,500 to 3,700 mayors across the country.
2: Okay.
1: You could be the next one in Windsor.
2: Okay.
1: If you get your papers filed by 2 o'clock today.
2: Okay.
1: There we are. No points.
2: No points again.
1: Off and running again. Let's get these last ones correct.
2: All right. Well, listen, I told you off air that I was going to give you a question about Greek gods.
1: You did.
2: And let me tell you, today is National Men's Grooming Day. So you're probably wondering, how are these two related? Well, and why am I giving you a question about men's grooming? I'm going to give you a question about something I love, and that's facial hair.
1: Hey.
2: Listen, there is a facial hair that is inspired by a Greek god. And I will tell you, it's the goatee, okay?
1: Oh.
2: It's named for the beard associated with the god that had that goat-like appearance. This god is known for being a god of the wild, the shepherds, the flocks, the rustic music, and being the companion to the nymphs. What a great god.
1: Oh, the nymphs.
2: Yeah, yeah.
1: Love the nymphs.
2: So my question is, which of the following Greek gods is the one that's goat-like in appearance and is therefore inspired, or therefore inspired, the name goatee?
1: The goatee.
2: Yes, okay. Or the trend of the goatee, too.
1: Yeah, yeah.
2: Okay, is this the god Muse?
1: Muse, interesting.
2: Is this the god Pan?
1: Pan?
2: Or is this the god Eros?
1: Eros.
2: Yes, one of these is known to be god of the wild.
1: Boy, this is my shot to get one correct answer this week.
2: And there's a million gods.
1: Yeah.
2: I'm talking about mayors.
1: I don't think it's Muse. Eros is interesting. I think of pan. I think of a pan flute. I think of a guy playing a flute to a goat.
2: I did say rustic music.
1: I'm going with pan.
2: I'm going with pan. In the 11th hour, on the 11th day, you finally got your point. I cannot believe this. Yes, Pan is the god of the shepherds, the flocks. He's the one who looks goat-like in appearance. Eros is, of course, the god of love. And Muse is a woman. She's the sister goddess of literature, science, and the arts.
1: So well, that's you got incredible. That, right?
2: We all learned something today.
1: We did.
2: Pull on your goatee or whatever you do when you have a goatee. Trim it today, I suppose.
1: If I see a guy with a goatee, I'll be like, hey, Pan. What's up, Pan? Where's your flute?
2: Your name must be Pan.
1: Yeah. Oh, that's a good way to get punched in the face.
2: Very nice job.
1: All right. Let's go to your final question here, Tori. We're going to go. I'm just excited to go one for 10 this week.
2: Yeah.
1: All right. So, you know who celebrates a birthday today? We're going to go from running for mayor to just straight up running.
2: Running.
1: Usain Bolt is 40 years old today.
2: Absolutely.
1: He could still smoke any of us in a race.
2: Oh, yeah.
1: It doesn't matter if he's 60. He's still pretty fast.
2: Yep.
1: So here's your question. He historically ran that 9.58 100-meter race.
2: Darn, I was hoping you were going to ask me the time.
1: No, well, okay. Listen, that the 9.58 is his time.
2: Yes.
1: Tori, as proud Canadians here, let's say you're going to hit the track today. You want to set the Canadian record for the fastest 100-meter ever. Your question simply is this. What does your time need to be the fastest Canadian of all time? If you get within like 500ths of a second, we'll give it to you. I'll give you a hint. The record is shared by Donovan Bailey and Bruni Surin.
2: Oh, I was going to say Andre DeGrasse.
1: No, actually, I'm still a Ben Johnson truther.
2: Okay.
1: I think he was robbed back in 88.
2: 9.58. Okay, well, again, me, you know, my extensive history as a 100-meter athlete.
1: Mm-hmm.
2: Went to OFSA a couple times. I'm going to say, oh, it's crazy. I don't know. I'm going to say it's 9.62.
1: If you ran that, you would be the fastest Canadian by quite a lot.
3: I don't think so, Jim. Okay,
1: can't quite give that one to you.
2: I'm going to give a second shot for no reason. I don't need the point, but is it 9.78?
1: That's closer.
2: Darn.
1: And I might have even given it to you.
2: No.
1: The record is 9.84.
2: Okay.
1: Meaning you would need a 9.83 to have the record.
2: I don't get the point regardless because those milliseconds mean a lot on the track. If you know, you know, Jay, you actually won today.
1: All right.
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1: Hey, big news here. You're here for some history. Tori and I have started a band. You know how most bands start? Someone's like, hey, do you play an instrument? Yeah. Do you sing? Yeah. Let's start a band. We did the opposite, where we have no musical talent, but we're going to do the first ever Jay and Tori musical collaboration.
2: Oh, this has never happened before. We never even sing on the mics at the same time. I do a lot of singing. Jay will sing other times, but never at the same time.
1: Yeah, it seems like we separated.
2: Never noticed that, yeah.
1: But this is like when like Beyonce and Jay-Z got together for the first time. That's not quite. When Beyonce and Jack White did a song together.
2: You like that better?
1: That's better.
2: Okay.
1: So Tori, hit us up with what's going to happen here and how people will win these tickets.
2: All right. I'm kind of nervous here. So what we're going to do for our final chance for you to win tickets to see Ed Sheeran in concert at Ford Field.
1: Come on, get that ready.
2: Perhaps with us opening up, if he has any sense. This is going to be on August 29th. We have got two tickets, our final pair of tickets for the person who can identify the Ed Sheeran song that Jay and I, band name pending, are going to be playing. Our phone number is 519-944-2497. When you hear it and when you know it, text us, okay?
1: I do have some good band name suggestions, but first, I've got my trusty guitar in hand.
2: You
1: now, we're going to have to try to do this at the same time.
2: Yeah, which is a feat in itself.
1: So let's get our timing ready. You're ready?
2: Hold on, okay. Okay.
1: All right. When you know this song, you text it to us. Okay, I'm ready. 3, 2, 1, here we go.

0: Dory, did we just play a song?
1: That was not the worst thing that's ever been played.
0: It's close.
1: That was not bad at all.
0: Our timing.
1: Better than I thought it would
0: timing
1: be.
0: Timing not on point.
1: No, it's fine.
0: But I think somebody will know that song.
1: You gotta text us when you know it.
0: If you can name that new song by, how about this name? The Essex Sheerans.
1: Essex Sheerans?
0: Is that okay for a
1: that's
0: name?
1: That's funny.
0: I also have the A-Teamsters. And someone texted Sheer Madness.
1: Okay, I don't hate it all, but okay.
0: Most importantly, text the name of that song, and you might have just won your way to that show to hear the professional version, if you can believe it.
1: Yeah.
0: As we're going through those winning texts, Tori, should I play some pizza music here? Antonino's original pizza. No, that
1: is the best.
0: They are incredible. You don't need a song to tell you, but this weekend, I know my daughter's turning 7. Yep. Guess what that means? Giant cheese pizza for the kids.
1: Yeah, JPC.
0: That's it.
1: JCP.
0: When you're looking for the best pizza in Windsor, the pizza people are talking about around the world, it starts with Antonino's, man. 5 locations, all the best ingredients, locally owned, locally managed. 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

0: Mix 96.7, great time to be here. Number one, we're about to give away some Ed Sheeran tickets. Number two, we are going to play a fun little game with Windsor's most eligible bachelorette.
1: Yes.
0: Remember our Looking for Love in Walkerville?
1: Our anonymous letter writer, yes.
0: She's in our studio. She can see us right now.
1: Yeah.
0: We're going to play a fun, sort of a deal breaker kind of a game when it comes to Windsor dating.
1: Yeah.
0: How about that?
1: I love it.
0: Yes, most importantly, Ed Sheeran winner coming up after this look at these headlines.
2: With an update from WindsorNewsToday.ca, I'm Adele Loisel. Auto industry experts say a 15% tariff on Canadian cars entering the U.S. is still a major problem. They fear it'll apply to all non-U.S. content, including parts. Former Toyota executive Greg Mordew says it works out to about the price of labor on a vehicle, and chief economist at the Center for Future Work, Jim Stanford, says it'll crush investment. The deadline to file nomination papers in this fall's vote is today. Candidates have to file their papers by 2. Drew Dilkin says he'll file today to run for another term as mayor. There's 9 other candidates for mayor. The town of Tecumseh is using money left over from its Tecumseh Hamlet and Manning Road secondary plan on 2 stormwater management ponds. $5.2 million was left over. It'll reduce flood risk and allow for 6,000 new homes. And Education Minister Paul Calandra is optimistic Ontario can avoid a teacher strike this fall. Teacher contracts expire at the end of the month and talks are paused. The Toronto Star says they're stuck on what to negotiate at the provincial level and what can be left to local boards. Today's news poll question is, have you traveled to the U.S. in the past year? Vote now at WindsorNewsToday.ca. The Jays beat the Rays 5-1. 27 sunny today, showers maybe thunder tonight, and 16 and 24 tomorrow. 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
1: Hello?
2: Hey, we are looking for an Ed Sheeran fan. Did we find one?
1: Yes, you did.
2: Hey, all right.
3: We're not just looking for an Ed Sheeran fan. We're looking for somebody who is a fan of our new band. Did we catch one?
1: I loved it.
2: That wasn't the worst ever, was it?
1: It was not. Like, I caught it right away. You guys were right there.
2: Yes. Oh, my God. Our first fan, Tori.
3: I can't believe it.
2: Hey, what was the name of that song that we were belting out there? Sir, you're going to Ed Sheeran. All right.
3: Well, we've got two tickets for the show for you. What's your name?
1: Stephanie.
3: Wow, you are so happy today, Stephanie. I wonder why.
1: I don't know. I just finished work. I listen to you guys every morning. So I literally just got back in the car and I was like, I'm going to try.
2: Stephanie, wow. You nailed it.
3: Meant to be.
2: You work overnights every night, yeah?
1: Yeah, I do.
2: Oh, wow. Awesome. Did you want to shout out your employer or would you rather not?
1: Ultima Home Care. We provide PSW support.
2: Oh, incredible.
3: And you do the middle of the night stuff, too, which is very, very important. So you deserve this prize, I think, more than anyone.
1: Oh, thank you.
2: Well, great job. Now you can go home and get some rest, and I hope we don't haunt your dreams with that song.
1: Amazing. Thank you so much. It was awesome to talk to you guys.
2: You too. Call us anytime. Yeah. Even if there's no contest and you're bored, we're always here.
1: All right.
2: Jay and Tori with you, along with Walkerville's most eligible bachelorette.
4: I got a fun little game we can play. What about this? Can we play the, like, would this be a deal breaker game?
3: Okay. Sure. So can I start?
4: If you want to.
3: Okay.
4: So describe a guy, basically.
3: Yes.
4: And then we'll say if there's going to be one flaw and you'll be like, is this guy still dateable?
3: Are you still willing?
4: Yeah.
3: And listen, this, you might think it makes you sound shallow, but no, this is not it. I've been in this position many times.
4: And this is for everybody listening.
3: Yeah. Everybody play along with this game, I guess. So, okay, first date, you show up. He's wearing sandals and socks. Socks and sandals on the first date.
5: It would strike me as a little odd, but I think I would give him a chance. You know, I guess it depends what his conversation skills are like.
3: Okay.
4: Also, right. It's January.
5: No, okay. Well, then that might be a bit questionable.
4: But give him a chance, at least. You give him a chance?
3: Okay, that's nice. Okay.
5: Yeah.
4: Right.
5: Yeah.
4: Let's say this. You're on this date. Things are going pretty well. But he cannot stop talking about his collection of swords.
5: I feel like that's a tough one.
4: Yeah, oh,
3: okay. You're being so diplomatic. I love it.
5: It would strike me as a little bit odd.
4: Would lizards be better? I was almost going to go with lizards.
5: Oh, wow.
4: He has a lizard and sword collection. Otherwise,
3: that he can't stop talking about. That's important here. Yeah.
5: If that's all he can talk about, then probably a deal breaker.
3: Okay, exactly. Great I hate a date where you don't get great a word answer. In. It's the worst. Nice.
5: Yeah, I think there's got to be a good balance. And, you know, to kind of add to this little game, you know, I'm not somebody who's going to, again, like, write someone off right away, you know. There have been times where, you know, I've maybe gone out with somebody and I'm like, not sure, but, you know, let's have a couple of conversations to feel things out.
4: My wife couldn't stand me, I'm pretty sure, the first two or three times we went out, so things can turn around.
3: Oh, we should get her on this and ask her deal breakers.
4: You have one more? Do you want to do one more?
3: Yeah, okay. So, like you said, you have animals. What would you do if, like, he's great, exactly what you could look for and more? He's got a good job, active, family central, but he doesn't like dogs.
5: Me and my dogs are a package deal.
4: Oh, yeah.
3: Very nice.
4: Get out of here.
3: Respect. So, again, if anyone's listening and you're like, ooh, I know that guy and he could so use someone in his life, just someone to complement his life, same deal, then I hope you consider messaging us or the email that you have. Again, what is the email?
5: It is youfoundme36@outlook.com.
2: Who we're still tentatively calling. 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Still have to come up with a better name. But thank you so much for joining us. And we're going to keep the love vibes going out there for you.
5: 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Thank you for having me.
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1: Hey, just heard Ed Sheeran. Not a bad version of that song there, Shivers. But I know what people are wondering. What would that song sound if it was like amateurly pounded out on a 28-year-old keyboard and some old guitar? Maybe next time, guys. Maybe next time he comes through. But congratulations to Stephanie winning our latest pair of Ed Sheeran tickets. Let's move into the Daily Scoop. Tori, we have everything in the news today. We've got new movies. We have new music. We have shoes that aren't quite shoes. Where do you want to start?
2: Let's start with new music because it's Friday and that's what we always do off the top. We've got a couple new songs. Kind of a slow day, but we did get this new song from Stella Lefty. The song is called Summer You Were Mine.

0: catchy. It's a catchy one.
1: It's not bad, huh?
0: Stella Lefty doing her thing. We also have Canadian doing her thing. You mentioned she's got a double album out in a few weeks.
1: She sure does. That would be Carly Rae Jepsen, who we love. New song out today is called Motivation.

0: Seems like a good gym song for you right there.
1: So this is going to be a double EP called Day and Night, and I assume it's going to be like half daytime songs, half nighttime songs. And I think I'm going to put this on the nighttime tag.
0: That works, yeah. Carly Rae Jepsen, Motivation, new song there.
1: Yeah.
0: Now, when you do go to the gym, you want to wear some actual shoes, probably.
1: Mm-hmm.
0: Somebody making news for this footwear that it's kind of like it's not even there.
1: Kind of like that because... Sorry, I'm laughing because it's just so... like, uncomfortable to look at the photos, but I guess it's fine. Margaret Qualley was at the premiere of a movie she's starring in called The Dog Stars. Jacob Elordi starring in it. Josh Brolin starring in it. There's going to be dogs in it. And all anybody can talk about is the fact that she was on this red carpet wearing these shoes that you can barely call shoes, but are apparently quite popular. They're called, like, barefoot shoes or barely there sandals. It covers her heel. And then, like, there's a string that ties it to the front of her foot, and then there's nothing from, like, the arch of her foot down to the toe.
0: It's just a heel. It's a heel shoe.
1: It's just a heel. Not with any, like, actual height, but it looks like the heel of a jazz dance shoe, if you've ever worn one of those.
0: Yeah, that's strange. And you did find out the price of them,
1: too,
0: right?
1: I did find out the price. So, yeah, this is from Chanel, and I guess they range from $900 to $2,700, depending on... how little you want, I suppose.
0: Imagine how much the full shoe costs.
1: I mean, I'm just saying, Jay, my birthday is coming
0: up. Yeah. All right, for your birthday, I got you half a shoe.
1: Half a shoe.
0: You're welcome.
1: Double the price.
0: That's some of our daily scoop. More news coming. Adele's got the headlines next.
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0: 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If you're just joining us, hey, another Find a Man Friday underway. We did have our Windsor Walkerville Bachelorette join us in studio. That full conversation going online in a bit if you missed it. And if you did miss out on our last Ed Sheeran contest, I suppose consider yourself lucky. You didn't subject yourself to actually what some people call the best version of an Ed Sheeran song they've heard all week.
1: Yeah, I kind of agree. The whole rest of the week, it was kind of like, oh, we're not the best. But then when you put two bad things together, it kind of makes it good.
0: A little bit.
1: Almost.
0: Put two bad things together. Well, they can't get worse.
1: Something got better there.
0: Well, for sure. Congrats to all of our winners, including Stephanie, who took those latest Ed Sheeran tickets off our hands. We'll do more. Bruno Mars coming. Battle of the Sexes on the way. And right now, Adele is here with all the Friday morning headlines we can handle.
2: 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Windsor police think a sexual assault suspect under house arrest has fled to Michigan. Damian Alexander Kennedy was charged last December with a slew of sexual assault charges, including sexual assault involving a six-year-old. Police discovered he had fled the country during a routine bail check in April. If you know where he is, call Windsor Police. Drew Dilkins is running again for mayor of Windsor. He plans to file his papers before today's 2 p.m. deadline. That's 10 candidates for mayor now, including Tara Grayer, Nick Kolaski, and Dylan Graves. Another 35 people have filed papers to run in one of Windsor's 10 wards. With $5.2 million left over from the Tecumseh Hamlet and Manning Road secondary plan, Tecumseh plans to create two stormwater management ponds. That'll address flooding risks and allow the town to build another 6,000 homes. And Canadians increased their trips to the U.S. in June, but not by a lot. Return trips from the U.S. increased 5% year over year. That's the third month in a row travel to the U.S. has increased. Last year, the Globe and Mail said travel dropped by 25%, while travel overseas picked up 10%. 5-1 for the Jays against the Rays. Sunshine today and 27, 16 tonight with showers and maybe a thunderstorm. We'll get more of that tomorrow, and we'll get up to 24. For more on these and other stories, go to WindsorNewsToday.ca.
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0: Sexes.
1: Let's go. Friday edition, maybe an historic edition, Tori. Not to make this all about me here, but for the first time, I think, in history, I still don't have any right answers this week.
2: I know.
1: You stumped me on Monday, on Tuesday, on Wednesday, on Thursday. Let's see what we can do today.
2: Let's see what we can do. All right. Well, I'm going to give you an early question so that we can have an early celebration here about something that's going down tomorrow. Tomorrow is August 22nd, which is officially the kickoff of Virgo season, baby.
1: Oh, the Virgos are out.
2: Yeah, we made it. We did it. Hurrah. I myself am a Virgo. Beyonce is a Virgo. Riley, your daughter, is a Virgo.
1: Oh, right.
2: Yeah, so let's have some fun with it. A lot of my favorite famous people are Virgos, born between tomorrow and September 21st. I'm going to give you four names. Which one is the sneaky odd one out and is not a Virgo, but probably wishes they were? Okay. Your four big names. We have got Zendaya.
1: Zendaya. Oh.
2: Love Zendaya. We've got Idris Elba. We've got Stephen King.
1: Boy.
2: And lastly, we have got Taylor Swift.
1: T-Swift. So I need to know when all these people's birthdays are.
2: No, you just need to know which one is not the Virgo.
1: What makes somebody a Virgo, like personality-wise?
2: Oh, we're very detail-oriented.
1: Okay, yeah.
2: We're very sexy. I'm just kidding. We're very cool. Very detail-oriented, more type A.
1: Yeah.
2: Very particular and organized.
1: That sounds like all of them. But I'm going to say that Zendaya.
2: Zendaya.
1: She's too popular to be a Virgo. She's too big right now.
2: Me, you better watch your mouth. Zendaya, born September 1st, very much a Virgo at heart.
3: I don't think so, Jim.
2: Once again, no point for you, Aries loser. It is Taylor Swift.
1: Really?
2: She is famously a Sagittarius, born December 13th.
1: I should have known that one.
2: No
1: December,
2: point
1: yeah.
2: for you.
1: All right.
2: Yeah.
1: Off to an inauspicious start once again. Let's go to your first question. Tori, you ever thought about being mayor?
2: I have.
1: You want to be mayor?
2: Yeah, I said I was going to run for mayor when I turned 30. However, I'm turning 29 in a few days. And
1: you're ahead of schedule.
2: I am ahead of schedule, but I don't think I'm going to run this year.
1: Well, here's the thing.
2: I got stuff going on.
1: You have until 2 p.m. today to get your paperwork filed.
2: Yeah.
1: If you want to challenge Drew Dilkins and others, 2 o'clock today.
2: Okay.
1: Be Windsor's next top mayor. Here's your question, Tori. Across Canada, look, maybe Windsor's not. Maybe you lose here, but you decide to run somewhere else.
2: Okay.
1: There are tons of different places across the country you could move to.
2: Right.
1: Everybody kind of needs a mayor.
2: Yes.
1: Here's your question, Tori. Roughly how many mayors are there currently in Canada?
2: In Canada?
1: Yes, across the entire country. You think, wow, I'm a mayor. That's special. There's lots of them.
2: Okay.
1: How many mayors in Canada are there if you go to your mayor retreat every winter?
2: Yeah.
1: Are there about 2,500?
2: 2,500, yeah.
1: Are there about 3,500?
2: Yeah.
1: Or are there closer to 4,500 mayors?
2: Well, you think every little town needs a mayor. I myself only know one mayor, personally. I'm going to say still, we got to go high. I'm going to say it's 4,500. We got a lot of mayors up in here.
1: 4,500 mayors.
2: In all of Canada? Yes.
1: Yeah. Well, there's about 5,000 municipalities. Some of them have reeves, wardens, chairs, chiefs. So you shot a little high on that one.
3: I don't think so, Jim.
1: Although there are roughly 3,500 to 3,700 mayors across the country.
2: Okay.
1: You could be the next one in Windsor.
2: Okay.
1: If you get your papers filed by 2 o'clock today.
2: Okay.
1: There we are. No points.
2: No points again.
1: Off and running again. Let's get these last ones correct.
2: All right. Well, listen, I told you off air that I was going to give you a question about Greek gods.
1: You did.
2: And let me tell you, today is National Men's Grooming Day, so you're probably wondering, how are these two related? Well, and why am I giving you a question about men's grooming? I'm going to give you a question about something I love, and that's facial hair.
1: Hey.
2: Listen, there is a facial hair that is inspired by a Greek god. And I will tell you, it's the goatee, okay?
1: Oh.
2: It's named for the beard associated with the god that had that goat-like appearance. This god is known for being a god of the wild, the shepherds, the flocks, the rustic music, and being the companion to the nymphs. What a great god.
1: Oh, the nymphs.
2: Yeah, yeah.
1: I love the nymphs.
2: So my question is, which of the following Greek gods is the one that's goat-like in appearance and is therefore inspired, or therefore inspired, the name goatee?
1: The goatee.
2: Yes, okay. Or the trend of the goatee, too.
1: Yeah, yeah.
2: Okay, is this the god Muse?
1: Muse, interesting.
2: Is this the god Pan?
1: Pan?
2: Or is this the god Eros?
1: Eros.
2: Yes, one of these is known to be god of the wild.
1: Boy, this is my shot to get one correct answer this week.
2: And there's a million gods.
1: Yeah.
2: I'm talking about mayors.
1: I don't think it's Muse. Eros is interesting. I think of pan. I think of a pan flute. I think of a guy playing a flute to a goat.
2: I did say rustic music.
1: I'm going with pan.
2: You're going with pan. In the 11th hour, on the 11th day, you finally got your point. I cannot believe this. Yes, Pan is the god of the shepherds, the flocks. He's the one who looks goat-like in appearance. Eros is, of course, the god of love. And Muse is a woman. She's the sister goddess of love, of literature, science, and the arts.
1: So that's incredible. That, right?
2: We all learned something today.
1: We did.
2: Pull on your goatee or whatever you do when you have a goatee. Trim it today, I suppose.
1: If I see a guy with a goatee, I'll be like, hey, Pan. What's up, Pan? Where's your flute?
2: Your name must be Pan.
1: Yeah, that's a good way to get punched in the face.
2: Very nice job.
1: All right, let's go to your final question here, Tori. We're going to go. I'm just excited to
2: go
1: one for 10 this week.
2: Yeah.
1: All right, so you know who celebrates a birthday today? We're going to go from running for mayor to just straight up running.
2: Running.
1: Usain Bolt is 40 years old today.
2: Absolutely.
1: He could still smoke any of us in a race.
2: Oh, yeah.
1: It doesn't matter if he's 60. He's still pretty fast.
2: Yep.
1: So here's your question. He historically ran that 9.58 100-meter race.
2: Darn, I was hoping you were going to ask me the time.
1: No, well, okay. Listen. The 9.58 is his time.
2: Yes.
1: Tori, as proud Canadians here, let's say you're going to hit the track today. You want to set the Canadian record.
2: Oh, gosh.
1: For the fastest 100-meter ever. Your question simply is this. What does your time need to be the fastest Canadian of all time? If you get within like 500ths of a second, we'll give it to you. I'll give you a hint. The record is shared by Donovan Bailey and Bruni Surin.
2: Oh, I was going to say Andre DeGrasse.
1: No, actually, I'm still a Ben Johnson truther.
2: Okay.
1: I think he was robbed back in 88.
2: 9.58. Okay, well, again, me, you know, my extensive history as a 100-meter athlete.
1: Mm-hmm.
2: Went to OFSA a couple times. I'm going to say, it's crazy. I don't know. I'm going to say it's
1: 9.62. If you ran that, you would be the fastest Canadian by quite a lot.
0: I don't think so, Jim. Okay,
1: can't quite give that one to you.
2: I'm going to give a second shot for no reason. I don't need the point, but is it 9.78?
1: That's closer.
2: Darn.
1: And I might have even given it to you.
2: No.
1: The record is 9.84.
2: Okay.
1: Meaning you would need a 9.83 to have the record.
2: I don't get the point regardless because those milliseconds mean a lot on the track. If you know, you know, Jay, you actually won today.
1: All right.
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1: Hello.
2: Oh, hello. How's it going?
1: Good.
2: Good. It's Jay and Tori calling. We're looking for somebody who might be an Ed Sheeran fan.
1: That would be me.
2: Yay.
3: That would be you. And you is who? What's your name?
1: Dana George.
3: Dana.
2: And Dana, where are you calling from? Are you in Windsor, Leamington? Where are you?
1: I'm in Leamington, Ontario.
2: Oh, Leamington. Yay. Awesome. Lovely, lovely Leamington. And you have got something of a special kind of an ear, I guess, to have been able to decode what Tori was pounding on that keyboard.
1: Oh, that's exciting.
3: Can you tell us what song it was that I was masterfully playing?
1: Castle on the Hill.
3: Totally Castle on the Hill.
2: That's the one. Woo, yeah.
1: Oh my gosh, that's awesome.
3: Well, have you been playing along all week?
1: We've been listening, my daughter and I, all week, but we haven't been able to, like, kind of pinpoint it, but today it was, you played it so well.
3: Thank you. That's what I thought.
2: Wait a second.
3: One so far.
2: Wait, let's backtrack a bit. What do you mean? What do you mean?
1: The tune was hard to decipher before today.
3: Yeah.
2: No offense taken. Not at all. Okay.
1: No offense taken.
2: We're going to send you off anyway. You're going to the show. Well done. Are you taking your daughter to the concert?
1: My daughter is going to come to the concert. This is her first concert.
2: Wait, let's backtrack a bit. What do you mean? What do you mean?
1: The tune was hard to decipher before today.
3: Yeah.
2: No offense taken. Not at all. Okay.
1: No offense taken.
2: We're going to send you off anyway. You're going to the show. Well done. Are you taking your daughter to the concert?
1: My daughter is going to come to the concert. This is her first concert. She's been wanting to go and been asking.

0: Well, Teresa could do worse. Her first concert ever, Ed Sheeran at Ford Field. Okay.
1: This is awesome. Thank you so much.
2: You're welcome. That was yesterday's winner who they did message us a video of them listening to themselves. By the way, we are going to have today's winner, Jay and Tori combining forces, 9:30. 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
1: A little note, too. 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
1: The deadline today is 2 p.m.
2: Okay.
1: You still have time. If you would like to challenge Mayor Drew Dilkins to be Windsor's new mayor. Windsor's new mayor. Hey, how about we open up the competition here? You have until 2 o'clock this afternoon to get your paperwork in.
2: Wow, yeah.
1: Otherwise, you miss the deadline.
2: Great time to start it. What do I have to do for that? Like, you know, tax forms and stuff like that?
1: Yeah, you probably need, let's see, you got your social insurance number, you got your, probably need your health card handy.
2: Most I could do is probably update my resume by then.
1: Yeah, you think so?
2: 6 years on Mixed Mornings.
1: Well, if anybody would like to be mayor, you have until 2 o'clock. Drew Dilkins did officially say he wants to be mayor again. Just got it in under the deadline, but you still have until 2 o'clock today.
2: Okay.
1: So you are.
2: Noted.

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1: Hello?
2: Hey, we are looking for an Ed Sheeran fan. Did we find one?
1: Yes, you did.
2: Hey, all right, all
3: right. We're not just looking for an Ed Sheeran fan. We're looking for somebody who is a fan of our new band. Did we catch one?
1: I loved it.
2: That wasn't the worst ever, was it?
1: It was not. Like, I caught it right away. You guys were right there.
2: Yes. Oh, my God. Our first fan, Tori.
3: I can't believe it.
2: Hey, what was the name of that song that we were belting out there? Sir, you're going to Ed Sheeran. All right.
3: Well, we've got two tickets for the show for you. What's your name?
1: Stephanie.
3: Wow, you are so happy today, Stephanie. I wonder why.
1: I don't know. I just finished work. I listen to you guys every morning. So I literally just got back in the car and I was like, I'm going to try.
2: Stephanie, you nailed it.
3: Meant to be.
2: You work overnights every night, yeah?
1: Yeah, I do.
2: Oh, wow. Awesome. Did you want to shout out your employer or would you rather not?
1: Ultima Home Care. We provide PSW support.
2: Oh, incredible.
3: And you do the middle of the night stuff, too, which is very, very important. So you deserve this prize, I think, more than anyone.
1: Oh, thank you.
2: Well, great job. Now you can go home and get some rest, and I hope we don't haunt your dreams with that song.
1: Amazing. Thank you so much. It was awesome to talk to you guys.
2: You too. Call us anytime. Yeah. Even if there's no contest and you're bored, we're always here.
1: All right.
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2: 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Beautiful weekend coming. Little rain over Saturday and Sunday, but today should be mainly sunny, a high of 27 or 81. It's going to feel around 30 or so. It is 20 or 68 right now on the Mix.
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2: I got a fun little game we can play. What about this? Can we play the, like, would this be a deal breaker game?
3: Okay. Sure.
4: Oh, can I start?
2: If you want to.
4: Okay.
2: So describe a guy, basically.
4: Yes.
2: And then we'll say if there's going to be one flaw, and you'll be like, is this guy still dating?
4: Are you still willing?
2: Yeah.
4: And listen, this, you might think it makes you sound shallow, but no, this is not it. I've been in this position many times.
2: And this is for everybody listening.
4: Yeah. Everybody play along with this game, I guess. So, okay, first date, you show up. He's wearing sandals and socks. Socks and sandals on the first date.
3: It would strike me as a little odd, but I think I would give him a chance. You know, I guess it depends what his conversation skills are like.
4: Okay.
2: Also, all right. It's January.
3: No, okay. Well, no. Then that might be a bit questionable.
2: But give him a chance, at least. You give him a chance?
4: Okay, that's nice. Okay.
3: Yeah.
2: Right.
3: Yeah.
2: Let's say this. You're on this date. Things are going pretty well. But he cannot stop talking about his collection of swords.
3: I feel like that's a tough one.
2: Yeah, oh,
4: okay. You're being so diplomatic. I love it.
3: It would strike me as a little bit odd.
2: Would lizards be better? I was almost going to go with lizards.
3: Oh, wow.
2: He has a lizard and sword collection. Otherwise,
4: that he can't stop talking about. That's important here. Yeah.
3: If that's all he can talk about, then probably a deal breaker.
4: Exactly. I hate a date where you don't get a word in. It's the worst.
3: Right. Yeah, I think there's got to be a good balance. And, you know, to kind of add to this little game, you know, I'm not somebody who's going to, again, like, write someone off right away. You know, there have been times where, you know, I've maybe gone out with somebody and I'm like, not sure, but, you know, let's have a couple of conversations to feel things out.
2: My wife couldn't stand me, I'm pretty sure, the first two or three times we went out, so things can turn around.
4: Oh, we should get her on this and ask her a deal breaker.
2: You have one more? Do you want to do one more?
4: Yeah, okay. So, like you said, you have animals. What would you do if, like, he's great, exactly what you could look for and more? He's got a good job, active, family central, but he doesn't like dogs.
3: Me and my dogs are a package deal.
2: Oh, yeah.
4: Very nice.
2: Get out of here.
4: Respect. So, again, if anyone's listening and you're like, oh, I know that guy and he could so use someone in his life, just someone to complement his life, same deal, then I hope you consider messaging us or the email that you have. Again, what is the email?
3: It is youfoundme36@outlook.com.
2: Who we're still tentatively calling. I'm done waiting in Walkerville. Still come up with a better name. But thank you so much for joining us. And we're going to keep the love vibes going out there for you.
3: Thank you. Thank you for having me.

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0: Mix 96.7, good morning. It's Amberly. So a concert promoter recently posted a video online asking a simple question to Gen Xers. So those are the people that are born between 1965 and 1980. And she was wondering what it was going to take to get them to go to concerts again. And there's a comedian by the name of Dan Regan who supplied some answers for all the Gen Xers out there. Like bringing back physical tickets. Cell phone tickets equals anxiety for some people. Like, what if the ticket doesn't scan properly? What if you don't have service? What if your phone dies? And then you don't have a ticket stub as a souvenir, right? The purchase of your ticket, he says, should come with a complimentary reading glasses and some ibuprofen. More chairs. Be a lot more comfortable if you could just sit in a comfy chair at a concert, right? Cleaner restrooms, that row of porta potties that are usually quite nasty. Finding the band $1,000 for every minute late that they are taking the stage. Some artists are notorious for showing up very, very late, and that's frustrating. If it's spring or summer, the concert should start at 3 p.m. and be done by 6. That way, no one has to drive home in the dark. And lock all the cell phones up, he says. None are allowed. Some artists do this, but a lot of people are there to see the band, right? It's kind of annoying when you have thousands of amateur photographers trying to post a clip online. So, love that. I don't even think you have to be Gen X to agree with most of those.
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0: Mixed weather, mainly sunny today, a high of 27. A slight chance of showers tonight, a low of 16 or 61. Showers expected tomorrow with a high of 24, feeling like 30 degrees.
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Mix 96.7, the CNE is happening in Toronto. And of course, there's a bunch of crazy foods, as always. Every year, they got to come up with these crazy items. I'll tell you a few you can expect this year coming up on the Mix.

0: Mix 96.7, good morning. It's Amberly. Happy Friday. The CNE is happening in Toronto, kicking off. Today is the first day running through September 7th, the 147th annual Canadian National Exhibition, with all the rides and entertainment and food. That's a big part of it. It's all the crazy food. You can get your, you know, your usual carnival foods, but they always have a few wacky items. I've been seeing some videos online. It seems like there's pickle everything at this year's CNE. There's like pickle cheesecake and pickle coffee. And you know those like twisted potatoes, like those spiral potatoes that are on like this big long kebab stick? They have twisted pickles at this year's CNE. There's nacho mochi donuts. There's KD smoothies from Booster Juice. Jamaican beef patty pierogies, just to name a few. So if any of that sounds good, or if it's crazy, you can just go for the, you know, the usual carnival foods. It's a lot of fun at the CNE in Toronto. And the lineup of entertainment this year is very impressive. Lupe Fiasco is playing tonight, Lights tomorrow, Shaggy on Sunday, Virginia to Vegas on Monday. We've got JoJo, The Trues, Finger 11, Tom Cochran, the list goes on. There's shows every night, and all of those concerts are free with your CNE admission. So very cool. TheX.com if you want some more details, TheEX.com. 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
0: 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Mainly sunny today, a high of 27. Slight chance of showers tonight, a low of 16 or 61. Showers for tomorrow and a high of 24, feeling like 30 with the Humidex.
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1: With an update from WindsorNewsToday.ca, I'm Adele Loisel. Windsor West MPP Lisa Gretzky is blasting the Ford government after 131 workers at the Worker Safety and Insurance Board office in Windsor were laid off. The Ontario government embarked on a review of several agencies. The WSIB is just one. Gretzky fears the cuts will hurt injured workers by extending wait times, delays in processing claims, and less support. Windsor police hope you'll take a few minutes to fill out a new survey. It's connected to work on their strategic plan for 2027-2030. Police will also be out in the community at Rob's and Tina's No Frills in Amherstburg this evening and at the downtown Windsor Farmers Market tomorrow morning. And the town of Amherstburg is happy with a $100,000 donation from Walker Industries Holding. It'll help pay for new sports courts in H. Murray Smith Centennial Park. It'll get naming rights and work in the park should start this fall. Today's news poll question is, have you traveled to the U.S. in the past year? Vote now at WindsorNewsToday.ca. This evening, the Jays take on the Yankees and the Tigers play the Royals. In the WNBA, Toronto hosts Portland. We'll get sun and cloud 27 this afternoon, maybe showers or a thunderstorm tonight down to 16. More rain tomorrow in 24 and 24 on Sunday too with sun and cloud. 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

Mix 96.7, congratulations once again to all of our winners this week, scoring Ed Sheeran tickets with Mix Mornings, somehow correctly identifying the song that Jay and Tori were covering, and off to see Ed Sheeran next weekend at Ford Field in Detroit. Very cool. Enjoy the show. Mariah Carey and Justin Bieber on the way after the weekend.

Mix 96.7, it's Amberly. Tomorrow is National Tooth Fairy Day. I don't know why we need such a thing, but how much is she paying out these days? We'll talk about that coming up.

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0: Mix 96.7, good afternoon. It's Amberly. So tomorrow is National Tooth Fairy Day. I don't know why we need such a thing and how you celebrate it. Maybe just show your appreciation for the Tooth Fairy? I don't know. 35% of parents say the Tooth Fairy tradition encourages better oral care with their kids, so that's nice. What is she paying these days? Because it's always going up, right? The average value of a single lost tooth during the past year increased by 17% from $5 to $584. 32% of kids received a physical gift this year from the Tooth Fairy. What? Never heard of that. And since 1998, the average cash gift left by the Tooth Fairy has surged 349% from $1.30 back in the late 90s to $5.84 per tooth. I think for the first tooth, our oldest lost, she got $10, I think. And then for the others so far, it's been like $3 to $5. She has two or three loose ones right now, though. Like, she might even lose more than one on the same day. Like, I don't know what the Tooth Fairy is going to do if that happens. We'll see. National Tooth Fairy Day tomorrow.
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0: Mixed weather, mainly sunny today, a high of 27. Slight chance of showers tonight, going down to a low of 16 or 61. Showers for tomorrow, unfortunately, a high of 24, feeling like 30.
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2: They say the holy water's watered down, and this town's lost its faith. 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

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It's Amberly. Happy Friday. 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Another long set of mix music underway. Bon Jovi, The Weeknd coming up after Timbaland and One Republic on Mix 96.7.

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People online are voting on the best female musicians of all time. And there's one that's missing from the top, even 50. It's very shocking. I'll tell you who topped the list coming up on the mix.

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0: 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The artist who has the most VMA nominations this year, Madonna, she is number 20 on the list. Also making the top 20, Lady Gaga, Kelly Clarkson, Cher, Judy Garland. Among the top 10 best female musicians of all time, Stevie Nicks, Adele made the top 10, Dolly Parton, Celine Dion. Number 3 was Aretha Franklin. Tina Turner was number 2. And the best female musician of all time, apparently, is Whitney Houston. By the way, Taylor Swift doesn't show up on the list until number 59. Don't come for me, Swifties. I'm just the messenger.
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0: Mixed weather, mainly sunny today, a high of 27. Slight chance of showers tonight with a low of 16 or 61. Showers tomorrow and a high of 24, feeling like 30 degrees.
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X96.7, it's Amberly. Enjoy the rest of your afternoon. Enjoy that sunshine today because we've got some rain expected this weekend. Fat Matt's got you covered after 2. Shoot him a text if there's a song you want to hear later on the top 4 at 4 to kick off your weekend. Text him on the mix line 519-944-2497 and we'll chat again tomorrow. Cheers. I'm just

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Mix 96.7, great to have you on board. It's Fat Matt here, a throwback from Robin on the way, Taylor Swift and Kelly Clarkson. Now, the final episode of her daytime talk show airs on NBC Monday, August 31st.

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1: Mix 96.7. I hope you were able to catch some of the Ed Sheeran ticket giveaways that happened each morning here this week in our Ed Sheeran Ruined contest. Jay and Tori teamed up and performed an Ed song together for the first time today. Jay on guitar and Tori on the keyboards. Did they ruin the song or did they play okay? You can decide in minutes. I had a

0: 96.7. It's Fat Matt. You're in the right spot. Beyonce's on deck, as well as a look at your forecast. Congrats to all of our Ed Sheeran ticket winners this week. Stephanie was on with Jay and Tori this morning, confident she could identify the Ed Sheeran song they were attempting to perform on guitar and keyboard. And for the first time this week, Jay and Tori were playing together. Some would say they Ed Sheer ruined the song, but Stephanie didn't think so.
1: I loved it.
2: That wasn't the worst ever, was it?
1: It was not. Like, I caught it right away. You guys were right there.
2: Oh, my God. Our first fan, Tori.
3: I can't believe it.
2: Hey, what was the name of that song that we were belting out there?

0: Sir, you're going to Ed Sheeran. All right.
1: Just finished work. I listen to you guys every morning. So I literally just got back in the car and I was like, I'm going to try.
0: Stephanie, you nailed it.
2: Meant to
0: so
2: be.
0: You work overnights every night, yeah?
1: Yeah, I do.
0: Oh, wow. Awesome. Did you want to shout out your employer or would you rather not?
1: It's Ultima Home Care. 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
0: Oh, incredible.
2: And you do the middle of the night stuff, too, which is very, very important. So you deserve this prize, I think, more than anyone.
1: Thank you.
0: Well, great job. Now you can go home and get some rest, and I hope we don't haunt your dreams with that song.
1: Amazing. Thank you so much. It was awesome to talk to you guys.
0: You too. Call us anytime. Yeah. Even if there's no contest and you're bored, we're always here.
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21: Mixed weather, a 40% chance of showers late this evening with a risk of a thunderstorm overnight, the low getting down to 16. 40% chance of showers tomorrow, a risk of a storm, high of 24 or 75 Fahrenheit, and with the humidity feeling like 30 or 86 tomorrow. Then there's a 60% chance of showers on Sunday, again a high of 24 or 75.
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96.7. It's Fat Matt here with music from Drake now. One of the coolest concert venues in Toronto is History, a venue he teamed up with Live Nation to open 5 years ago. And Thursday next week, they're doing it again, expanding with another History venue, opening up in Ottawa. Capacity around 2,000 people. 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

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Her debut album was released today, called Long Way Home. Features the song Boston. That is coming up for you just a bit.

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Why is the skincare brand Neutrogena having to defend itself in the wake of Hayden Panettiere's death? We'll get into it with your Hollywood headlines in minutes.

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3: It's Fat Matt here with a couple of quick Hollywood headlines. Actress Hayden Panettiere would have turned 37 years old today. The star of Nashville and Heroes died on Sunday of cardiac arrest. 911 dispatch referencing a potential overdose. There's been some nasty comments going back and forth this week between her estranged mother and her boyfriend. And now Neutrogena has waded into the mix. Yeah, the skincare brand. They signed Hayden on as an ambassador back in 2005. She was with them for years and then alleged that they severed her contract because she was suffering from postpartum depression after she had her daughter. Hayden came out with that theory back in May with the release of her memoir. So since then, Neutrogena has been under pressure to comment on that, and Hayden's fans had called for a boycott. And now with her death, last weekend, the backlash against Neutrogena has intensified once again, and they've decided to release an official statement. Came out online yesterday. We are deeply saddened by Hayden Panettiere's passing. For more than a decade, she was a valued member of our Neutrogena community. We are proud to have partnered with her and understand that we made her feel unsupported during this very difficult time. This is not what Neutrogena stands for or who we want to be. So there's still, unfortunately, a lot to untangle with her tragic passing. On to something a little more happier. Guess who's joined the cast of Dancing with the Stars? We've seen her in the Jason Bourne movies, seen her in 10 Things I Hate About You, and more importantly, Save the Last Dance.
4: I'm sorry, sir. I wasn't ready.
5: Are you ready now?
3: Yeah, talking about Julia Stiles. She had moves 25 years ago, if you remember that movie. She's a big fan of Dancing with the Stars and will be a part of season 35 when it premieres September 15th on ABC and Disney Plus. And another film that came out back in 2001 and ended up being a big flop was Glitter, starring Mariah Carey. The romantic musical drama was released alongside a soundtrack album. And for its 25th anniversary, an expanded version of the album is being released on pink and purple vinyl with some newly recorded music on it too. Here's a reimagined version of Didn't Mean to Turn You On. If you want to look for that Glitter Anniversary Edition, it will be out October 30th. And let's circle back to Dancing with the Stars. Stoked about Julia Stiles being on board. Will you be watching the season 35 premiere mid-September? Let us know at mix967.ca.
4: Thank you, sir. Thank you. Thank you very much.
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3: Mixed weather, 40% chance of showers late this evening with a risk of a thunderstorm overnight. The low getting down to 16. 40% chance of showers tomorrow, risk of a thunderstorm, high of 24 or 75 Fahrenheit. And with the humidity feeling like 30 or 86, then there's a 60% chance of showers on Sunday, again a high of 24 or 75.
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1: With an update from WindsorNewsToday.ca, I'm Mark Brown. Windsor West MPP Lisa Gretzky is speaking out after cuts were announced among Windsor-based WSIB workers. Gretzky fears the cuts will hurt injured workers.
2: It means a loss of access to the resources, to the people who have for years worked those jobs and have the expertise built up and often cases have built relationships.
1: A local office says it hasn't had in-person service since 2020. The deadline to file papers in October's municipal election has come and gone. You had until 2 p.m. to submit your paperwork in races for mayor, councillor, and school board trustee. For example, Windsor's Drew Dilkins is officially running against a whopping 10 challengers for mayor. Windsor Police want to hear from you as it creates a new long-term strategic plan. An online survey is available for people to sound off on the job Windsor Police is doing, namely what's going right and what needs improvement. The survey is live through September 4th. The link is at WindsorNewsToday.ca. Amherstburg is celebrating a donation to upgrade H. Murray Smith Centennial Park. Walker Industries Holdings Limited announced a $100,000 donation to support new sports courts. Walker will also receive naming rights. Work on the courts is expected to begin this fall. More information is coming in the weeks ahead. The Blue Jays visit the Yankees to start a weekend series tonight. The Tigers are on the road with the Royals. Partly sunny at 27 today, down to 16 tonight with a chance of showers and thunderstorms. Windy tomorrow at 24 with scattered showers or storms. 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
2: Well, we're turning the volume up for these next four songs, the most requested of the day. Abigail and Nora in Windsor, Yvonne and Kim in LaSalle, and Marco and Troy in Essex, all getting requests in for this one at 519-944-2497. Number four belongs to Justin Bieber at Speed D.

Mix 96.7. If you're just joining us, you're just in time. We're counting down the four most requested songs of the day. That was Charlotte Carden into Zara Larsson. Now, Midnight Sun is song two.

0: 96.7. It's Fat Matt here with a number one song on the top 4 at 4. That is Homewrecker by Somber. Thanks so much for all the requests that went into the countdown today. And congrats to all of our Ed Sheeran ticket winners this week in the morning. Stephanie was on with Jay and Tori today, confident that she could identify the Ed Sheeran song they were attempting to play on guitar and keyboard. And for the first time, Jay and Tori performed together. Some would say they Ed Sheer ruined the song, but Stephanie didn't think so.
1: I loved it.
2: That wasn't the worst ever, was it?
1: It was not. Like, I caught it right away. You guys were right there.
2: Oh, my God. Our first fan, Tori.
3: I can't believe it.
2: Hey, what was the name of that song that we were belting out there?

0: Sir, you're going to Ed Sheeran. All right.
1: Just finished work. I listen to you guys every morning. So I literally just got back in the car and I was like, I'm going to try.
0: Stephanie, you nailed it.
2: Meant to be.
0: You work overnights every night, yeah?
1: Yeah, I do.
0: Oh, wow. Awesome. Did you want to shout out your employer or would you rather not?
1: It's Ultima Home Care. We provide PSW support.
0: Oh, incredible.
2: And you do the middle of the night stuff too, which is very, very important. So you deserve this prize, I think, more than anyone.
1: Thank you.
0: Well, great job. Now you can go home and get some rest, and I hope we don't haunt your dreams with that song.
1: Amazing. Thank you so much. It was awesome to talk to you guys.
0: You too. Call us anytime, even if there's no contest and you're bored. We're always here.
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If you ever hear a new song like that, but you don't catch the name of it, just hop on to mix967.ca, where you'll see our recently played section that shows you the name of the artist, in that case, Felix Cartel, and the name of the song, which was The Way. And if you're curious about a song you heard earlier, you can scroll back through the entire day's playlist.

Mix 96.7. We could get some thunderstorm activity late tonight. Let's take a quick peek outside the Tourism Windsor Essex studio window now. The Gordie Howe International Bridge has redefined how people move between Windsor Essex and Detroit and has given us a whole new way to experience our region by bike on the multi-use path. See more about that at bikethebridge.ca. 40% chance of showers this evening with a risk of a thunderstorm overnight and the low getting down to 16. 40% chance of showers tomorrow, risk of a storm again, high of 24 or 75 Fahrenheit. And with the humidity, it'll feel like 30 or 86 tomorrow. Then there's a 60% chance of showers on Sunday, again a high of 24 or 75.

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1: With an update from WindsorNewsToday.ca, I'm Mark Brown. Windsor police say two people have been arrested after being caught red-handed breaking into a house on Wednesday. Officers were called to Assumption Street near Meritet at around 4 p.m., stopped the burglary, and arrested the pair. The two victims inside the home told police they were ordered out and have belongings thrown out onto the lawn. Windsor West MPP Lisa Gretzky has spoken up after 131 Windsor-based WSIB workers were laid off. Gretzky says those workers conduct some important business.
2: It is not easy to navigate that system, and people are in oftentimes a very vulnerable state. I think it's going to be very difficult for them, and in many cases, I think people are just going to give up and not even try.
1: Queen's Park is reviewing several agencies, and the WSIB is one of them. The Windsor-Essex County Health Unit says two local beaches are under a code yellow for bacteria levels. Weekly testing was conducted on Wednesday, and elevated E. coli levels were found at Colchester Beach in Essex and Lakeview Park West Beach in Bell River. Stats Canada says travel by Canadians to the U.S. is up for the third straight month. Today's question of the day wants to know if you went to the U.S. in the past year. Vote now at WindsorNewsToday.ca. The Blue Jays are in the Bronx tonight with the Yankees. The Tigers are in Kansas City. In the WNBA, the Toronto Tempo hosts Portland. Clouds moving in tonight with rain developing, low 18. Showers and thunderstorms likely tomorrow and 26. Rain tapering off tomorrow night down to 15. 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

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There goes Tate McRae along with fellow Canadians Drake and Justin Bieber, who picked up MTV Video Music Award nominations this week. So did Tate. Actually, she picked up two more than each of those guys for a total of three. We'll find out how many she wins September 27th on MTV and CBS.

Mix 96.7, the latest from Taylor Swift there. Expect that one to rank pretty high up on the Mix hit list tomorrow night with Jay and Tori as they count down the top 20 Mix songs of the week starting at 6 p.m. A throwback from Jennifer Page now. It's Crush.

0: 96.7. Great to have you on board this afternoon. It's Fat Matt here. A look at your forecast and music from Ariana Grande on the way. Ariana, the latest artist to blast the White House for using a song of hers in a TikTok video, along with Sabrina Carpenter, Rihanna, Katy Perry, Adele, The Rolling Stones, Elton John. Ari commented on a video clip posted Thursday by President Trump walking to a podium at a rally with the Ariana song We Can't Be Friends underneath it. She quickly responded, writing, "Never use my music again. Also, your truth is false."
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13: Mixed weather, 40% chance of showers this evening with a risk of a thunderstorm overnight, and the low getting down to 16. 40% chance of showers tomorrow, risk of a thunderstorm, high of 24 or 75 Fahrenheit, and with the humidity feeling like 30 or 86, then there's a 60% chance of showers on Sunday, again with a high of 24 or 75.
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96.7, kind of a staple for University of Windsor students. It's been on Wyandotte Street West near the campus for more than 50 years. The Harvey's Restaurant has put up a "This location is now closed" sign in the door with a thank you note to their customers.

0: before you go, there's something I want you to have.
1: 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But wait a minute, isn't this...
0: Yeah, yes it is.
1: But I thought the old lady dropped it into the ocean in the air.
0: Well, baby, I went down and got it for you.

96.7. Man, we had some fun with the Ed Sheer Ruined ticket giveaway this week, challenging listeners to identify the Ed songs Jay and Toria Mix Mornings were attempting to cover on guitar and keyboard. Did you catch today's winner? She took a shot at one of the toughest performances yet. We'll take a listen in minutes.

0: Mix 96.7. It's Fat Matt. You're in the right spot. The Killers are on the way, as well as a look at your forecast. Congrats to all of our Ed Sheeran ticket winners this week. Stephanie was on with Jay and Tori this morning, confident she could identify the Ed Sheeran song they were attempting to perform on guitar and keyboard. And for the first time this week, Jay and Tori were playing together. Some would say they Ed Sheeran ruined the song, but Stephanie didn't think so.
1: I loved it.
2: That wasn't the worst ever, was it?
1: It was not. Like, I caught it right away. You guys were right there.
2: Oh, my God. Our first fan, Tori.
3: I can't believe it.
2: Hey, what was the name of that song that we were belting out there?

0: Sir, you're going to Ed Sheeran. All right.
1: Just finished work. I listen to you guys every morning. So I literally just got back in the car and I was like, I'm going to try.
0: Stephanie, you nailed it.
2: Meant to be.
0: You work overnights every night, yeah?
1: Yeah, I do.
0: Oh, wow. Awesome. Did you want to shout out your employer or would you rather not?
1: It's Ultima Home Care. 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
0: Oh, incredible.
2: And you do the middle of the night stuff too, which is very, very important. So you deserve this prize, I think, more than anyone.
1: Thank you.
0: Well, great job. Now you can go home and get some rest, and I hope we don't haunt your dreams with that song.
1: Amazing. Thank you so much. It was awesome to talk to you guys.
0: You too. Call us anytime, even if there's no contest and you're bored. We're always here.
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3: Mixed weather, a 40% chance of showers this evening with a risk of a thunderstorm overnight, and the lows getting down to 16. 40% chance of showers tomorrow, risk of a storm, high of 24 or 75 Fahrenheit, and with a humidity feeling like 30 or 86. And then there's a 60% chance of showers Sunday, again with a high of 24 or 75.
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Have a great evening and a wonderful weekend. I'm Fat Matt. I'll catch up with you again on a Monday afternoon. A throwback from No Doubt on the way. Hozier, Zara Larsson with Midnight Sun. And at 8:35, a Battle of the Sexes. 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